0: for.
1: Incredible!
2: 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I got three of these. 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

0: 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I remember when they laugh.
1: The one and only, they trying to call me.
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1: What you eat, Monte?
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3: 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I represent Columbus with my boy Ink right here. Pop through before I hit that south side down there, 85 South. You know what it is. Posted on the corner.
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6: Ain't no doubt about it, Mike. Let's get you caught up in sports. Starting the NFL preseason action was loaded over the weekend. Saturday, the Lions beat Washington 17-13. Buffalo crushed Cleveland 31-7. Atlanta handled Indy 34-6. Baltimore beat Minnesota 13-3. And the Rams shut out the Saints 34-0. The Giants beat Miami 26-3. Cincinnati took down Chicago 27-9. New England edged Philadelphia 24-21. Tampa Bay slipped by Kansas City 16-15. And Dallas rolled Arizona 34-13. Joe Milton III went 9 of 13 for 179 yards and 2 touchdowns for the Cowboys. Then Sunday, Tennessee completed the comeback over Seattle 19-16. The Titans trailed 16-3 before scoring the final 16 points with their defense sealing it late. Elsewhere around the league, Raiders rookie running back Ashton Jeanty is believed to have suffered an ankle sprain, while Seahawks rookie safety Bud Clark broke his ankle and is expected to miss months. In the WNBA, Caitlin Clark was on fire with a career-high 8 threes and 37 points as Indiana blasted Chicago 113-90. Paige Buckers dropped 32 as Dallas beat Seattle 92-70. Washington survived Portland 105-100, and Vegas took down Toronto 88-78. In baseball, the Cubs absolutely embarrassed Seattle 19-2. Kyle Schwarber delivered a walk-off 2-run homer as Philadelphia beat St. Louis 6-4, and Atlanta beat Milwaukee 4-2 in the Little League Classic. And on the PGA Tour, Wyndham Clark held off Roy McIlroy to win the BMW Championship at 17-under, taking home $3.6 million, y'all. And tonight, we stay in the NBA. Golden State heads to Minnesota to take on the Lynx at 8 Eastern on USA, with Atlanta and LA following at 10 p.m. All right, that does it for me. That's been your Posted on the Corner Sports Minute with the playmaker Hollywood Zay. For this story, scores, and more, head on over to PostedOnTheCorner.com. 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And man, y'all give me a follow one time, gang, at Hollywood Zay.
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1: Period.
2: What's good, what's good? It's your queen, motherfucking Renee. Come on, we in the building with Who Know Incognito, posted on the corner. 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
6: Posted on the corner, my man.
0: What's up, Jack? Where you posted on the corner at?
6: Button of Creedmoor.
0: Okay then, my boy. The world is listening. You ready to have some fun on the radio?
6: Yeah.
2: Okay, in 5 seconds, spell the word charismatic.
6: Oh, man. Hell no, I ain't got there yet.
0: I ain't got there yet.
2: That's where I got that. You ain't got no charisma.
0: Hey, Rich, where you posting on the corner at?
7: I'm out on Baltimore.
0: Yes, sir.
2: You ready to spell this word?
7: I'm going to try.
2: All right, in 5 seconds, spell the word charismatic.
7: Charismatic.
2: Period. That word.
7: C-H-A-R-I-M-I-S-T. Y'all got me on that one. I'm driving.
0: Hey, y'all be killing that. I'm driving, bro. You were driving before you called me, bro.
8: Posted on the corner.
0: What's up, Red? Where you posted on the corner at?
8: Just leaving the job. The hair salon,
2: Flop House. You ready to spell this word?
8: Yep.
2: Okay, in 5 seconds, spell the word charismatic.
8: Charismatic. Okay. C-H-A-R-M-A-S-I-C.
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1: This is J.B. 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I hope your kids have an amazing year of learning and fun. This is J.B. Akers, and I wrote this message.

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1: Garner, North Carolina.
0: All right, somebody from Garner just called earlier today.
1: Okay.
0: Baby, the world is listening. I need you to help us spell the word. What is it, Mrs.?
2: Charismatic.
1: I got you.
0: What you got?
1: You ready?
0: Yeah.
1: C-H-A-R-I-S-M-A-T-I-C.
2: Okay.
0: She's got it right.
2: I know that's right.
1: Yes.
0: All right, now, how do you pronounce that word?

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1: The word of the night is charismatic.
2: Incognito. Incognito. The biggest show in the city.
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1: How's the TPU?
2: Who did it? Who done it? And who needs to quit it?
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1: Okay, let's get into it real quick, T, for you. So, Master P wants us to stop harping on the past. But first, I have an update on Quality Control Music's co-founder, Pierre P. Thomas. According to TMZ, P is still recovering at an L.A. hospital after suffering a heart attack. But his health is reportedly continuing to improve. So, let's continue to keep P in our prayers as he goes through this time. And we're going to hope for a great recovery. We're not even going to say speedy. We want him to heal, take his time so he can be back and be here for his family.

0: so you know I can continue to keep you updated on that as that unfolds. And Master P says he wants black people to, you know, stop blocking their blessings and stop harping on things like slavery.
1: I think that's the biggest thing for me, trying to get that negative mindset out of our culture, because they still going back to, oh man, slavery, they did us this. And I'm like, you still harping on that, man. I never harped on that, because I can't change the past, but I can change the future. And I think you got to get used to us being successful.
0: Master P, you've been rich your whole life, baby. I don't. slavery still affects us every day.
2: Yes.
0: And I cannot lie about that. Of course we don't want to harp on it. Of course we don't want to bring that up. But hey, in this day and age, it's sad because it's still very prevalent.
2: Yes, it is.
0: So I feel where OG is coming from, because he is somebody that has had a multitude of businesses.
2: Yeah.
0: But you know, Master P, it's just one of them things. You gotta stay out of middle class people business. You know? Okay, so you know I can continue to keep you updated on that as that unfolds. You to recap. You already know we can go. Post it on thecorner.com. 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
0: Uh-huh, they be working out too. Iceberg can barely put his arms down.
1: How you love that? My name is Incognito.
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0: This is J.B. Akers, one of your Kanawha County delegates. It's back to school season, and as the parents of three, my wife Mary Claire and I know the importance of classroom success. That's why for the past several years, I've been a proud sponsor of programs like the Backpack Attack Giveaway, where hundreds of kids get the school supplies they need to grow and learn. This is J.B. Akers, and I want to wish all of you the very best as we gear up for school. I hope your kids have an amazing year of learning and fun. This is J.B. Akers, and I wrote this message.
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3: We're posted on the corner with Incognito.

This is Spike Lee. Big congratulations to Incognito and DJ Mrs. for having the biggest show in the city posted on the corner. This is Spike Lee. You dig? Show sure enough.

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1: Mm-hmm.
0: It's only right we step into the corner office with financial expert
1: Larice Purnell.
2: But now tell me this. You really found out when you counted how many apps you had.
1: Hello?
2: Because if you had 15 apps and you was paying $20, that's $300, right? That's $3,600. They said the average black person, only 10% of us have $1,000 in our savings account that we don't have to touch. What they say, 67% of Americans, so you know when America has a cold, we got pneumonia, so we know that statistic is worse in our community. Mm. They say that if we do not make sure we put away, if you make over $100,000, 67% of people live paycheck to paycheck.
1: Yep.
2: So you can do, that's $3,600. That's quick math.
1: Come on.
2: $3,600. And that beats the statistic that we talk about all the time. So I'm just telling people, stop wasting money. Do the freaking scrub of subscriptions. Put that, and don't call Larice Purnell. Do not call, post it on the corner, talking about I'm trying to get my money up. I don't know how to do that. And we gave you the tip and you ain't doing nothing with it. Well, we activating here, and that's what I love about doing the corner office is, y'all have to activate. Stop listening. Y'all are on information overload with social media, with all these podcasts. The issue is, if you've been listening to that podcast for 1 year about money and you're still in the same position, stop listening, because that's actually distracting you from actually doing the work to get the money. So at some point, you don't need no more information about your credit.
1: Right.
2: You know you got bad credit. 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You did nothing about it. You still got bad credit.
1: Exactly.
2: I'm sorry, y'all. Y'all got me hype. I just got to stay. Let's do it.
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0: you know, that ain't got nothing to do with me. 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But, you know, I'm not going to, you know what I'm saying? I love everybody. And at the end of the day, the day got to end.
1: Ricky Rosé. Big X the plug. We living large on this side. Double L. Set in stone. 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
1: 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We turn to the max, twin.
2: Period. What's going on, everybody? My name is Sheila. You could just call me Queen. I'm in here representing for the Delta Sigma Theta Incorporated Ladies, Delta Kappa Chapter, to be exact. Ooh! And I'm here kicking it with my boy Incognito. And we posted on the corner.
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4: 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My name's Kamaria, and I want to shout out my sister's HBCU homecoming tour page. She is making it big. 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And her name is Indira Gooding. And

0: just go ahead and check it out. It's really something big, and she's making it happen. Samuel Jackson actually just followed her page. He only follows like 1,000 people, okay? Please go check out her page. Shout her out. She's really trying to make it happen. We both are HBCU alum, and that's what I'm going to do, okay?
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0: This is J.B. Akers, one of your Kanawha County delegates. It's back to school season, and as the parents of three, my wife Mary Claire and I know the importance of classroom success. That's why for the past several years, I've been a proud sponsor of programs like the Backpack Attack Giveaway, where hundreds of kids get the school supplies they need to grow and learn. This is J.B. Akers, and I want to wish all of you the very best as we gear up for school. I hope your kids have an amazing year of learning and fun. This is J.B. Akers, and I wrote this message.
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0: 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Best in the whole wide world, huh?
1: Right.
0: You have to defend this whole place with your own life.
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1: What's up, everybody? This is Pastor Mike Jr. And there's a word that should come to mind and make you smile. It's called incognito. Incognito means I'm able to be in a room, but not in a room. It means I'm able to move, but people may not detect me. And if somebody listening to me right now, you're frustrated because you're asking for popularity, but you don't know how to manage the seasons of being incognito. Incognito does not mean I don't have it. It means I don't have to flaunt it. It means I am who I am and I'm comfortable in my own skin. So every time you tune on to Incognito, you're not just listening to music. You're not just vibing with your favorite people. What you're saying is that I'm going to be the person in my family who can win and remain humble. Win and not be over the top. Win and just remain who I am. Don't let anybody rush you. It's a generation of people who are rising who are going to be blessed and still know how to be incognito.
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2: Yeah. Ice.

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What am I now possessed? How do I feel to refresh? Secrets I know got you stressed. 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Yeah.

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We're proud to live here too. Let's kick off another hour of hip hop and throwbacks.

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0: That Boy Inc. DatBoyInc. What's yours?
1: 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Because if they following you, they got to follow me.
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1: 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MISSES.
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5: Yeah. Ice.

I bet. 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
0: 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Right now. 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
1: The B.

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AMG, switch lanes, oh. Never been a vote or a lame-o. 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

TBN heels. 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He Mr. Get It Done. I'm Mrs. One of One. Fall in love every time we link. He got me sprung.com. 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That's my time.

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0: We're proud to live here too. Dee Dee in the morning. Logan Scott getting you through your workday. Uncle Woody turning you up all afternoon long. Then get posted on the corner with Incognito. 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
1: And we're going to talk about all the trends and the gossip.
0: Oh, so you having the tea.
1: You already know it.
0: Hey, make sure you get posted on the corner with yours, Shirley Incognito.
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0: Post it on the corner.
1: Brought to you by attorney Michael Carey. Need a lawyer? Call Mike Carey. 304-804-6369.
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2: She ain't even all that. Like, ain't even like that. Ain't her mama white.
3: That don't even like her.

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0: Remember,
1: this is.
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0: 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This is what we done!
1: Certified classics.
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1: Real hip hop.
2: Do it.
1: No filler.
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2: I am
3: reincarnated. I was stargazing. Life goes on. I need a hard

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1: Good morning and welcome to the show. It's Dee Dee in the Morning. We're all here. There is Trey G, also comedian J.J. Williamson. It is Tuesday. It is August 25th, National Whiskey Sour Day.
2: Whiskey Sour?
1: Yeah. You never had a Whiskey Sour?
2: No, Whiskey Sour.
1: You ever had an Amaretto Sour? Amaretto Sour, whatever.
2: I may have tasted that before.
1: Yeah, that right there was my introduction to drinking when I was in college.
2: Really?
1: And that strong semester I had in that college.
2: Already getting in.
1: Strong semester.
2: Yeah.
1: One good, solid semester.
2: Yeah, it started strong, but ended weak.
1: Yep. It started out, though, yep. But I did. Yeah. I learned how to drink that semester. I learned how to gain that freshman 15, you know, that's that 15 pounds.
3: Did you learn anything from your classes?
1: No, not at all.
3: Sheesh. Mm-mm. My God,
1: but
3: bro.
1: I had an Amaretto Sour. That was the best drink. All right. It's National Banana Split Day.
2: Split?
1: When the last time you had a banana split?
2: Man, been a couple of years.
1: Them things are good,
2: yeah,
1: though.
2: Yeah, they are good,
1: they
2: though.
1: They just taste like calories.
2: Yeah.
3: You know what's crazy? I've never actually had one.
2: Really?
3: They don't like, pique my interest.
1: You don't like bananas?
3: I love bananas, but I just never thought about combining it with ice cream.
2: Mm-hmm. Yeah.
3: I just never thought about that.
1: It's good.
3: I've never had one of them.
1: With the hot chocolate on it and everything,
3: ooh,
1: too?
3: Really?
2: Interesting. They give you good... three good scoops on that thing, too.
1: Yeah, it's unbelievable. You're making me want one now. It's National Kiss and Makeup Day.
3: Now, that one I do enjoy.
1: Mm-hmm.
3: I like that one.
2: Man, you know what? I try my best to stay away from disagreements and arguing and everything, man, and breakups. But it's something about that makeup. Kiss,
3: yeah,
2: hug,
3: for sure.
2: Loving. I mean, it's just something to it. Don't you agree, Dee Dee?
1: Huh? No.
3: She be wanting to stay mad.
2: Yeah, no.
3: Oh, my gosh, bro. Get away from me.
2: Mm-hmm. Dee Dee will divorce you, man, if you leave the refrigerator open. Just simple stuff piss off.
1: Yeah, you talking about kissing, man.
2: Don't let a cabinet be open. Mm-hmm. Oh, my God.
1: Oh, I can't stand
2: over.
1: Cabinet doors open.
2: Yeah,
1: can't stand
2: man.
1: It. Kissing makeup. Let's move on. Let's celebrate birthdays. Come on, let's go.
4: It's your birthday, baby. It's your birthday. Yeah. It's your birthday.
2: Hey, say
1: birthday. Happy birthday goes out to the actress Blake Lively.
3: Oh, yeah.
1: She almost ruined her career. I think she did.
3: I'm about to say, I think she really did.
1: She ruined her career going after that man.
3: Now, Ryan almost ruined his trying to defend her. Ryan Reynolds, her husband. Yeah,
1: we're finding out, though, that he's real jealous, they said.
3: Really?
1: Yeah, uh-huh.
3: People don't like him. Mm-hmm. Him and Wesley Snipes didn't get along for a long time.
1: Yeah, we're finding out a little bit more about him. He's Mr. Nice Guy. Hey, happy birthday goes out to the actor Kel Mitchell is celebrating a birthday.
3: Kenan and Kel, who loves orange soda. Kenan.
1: And then happy birthday goes out to the actor Blair Underwood celebrating a birthday.
2: Blair, still got it.
1: All right, we kick the show off with early morning memes. Mine just says this. It's so me. And it says, I was going to wake up early and go for a run this morning. But then I remembered that I'm not going to do that. That's it. That's my meme.
2: That's it.
1: Then I remembered I ain't going to do that.
2: I ain't going to do that. So why play?
3: And my meme is short and sweet. It says, if it jiggles in a moo-moo, I want it.
2: Boy! Okay.
3: If it jiggle in a moo-moo,
2: you be, because you know moo-moos are big.
1: Come
2: if
1: on,
2: you can see
1: baby.
2: That thing wiggle in a moo-moo,
3: I want it.
2: I'm going to be like, come here. Come here. All right, here we go. I just laugh stuff off, because prison don't cook the food I like.
3: Nah,
1: facts. I know that's right.
3: It ain't never that deep.
2: Yeah, it ain't never that deep, man.
3: Ain't never that deep.
2: If I got to eat like that, I'm going to stay out here.
3: Yeah.
2: I'm going to do my life. I'm going to do right.
1: Prison food ain't enough for you?
2: Yeah, no.
1: All right. That's how we kick our show off with early morning memes coming up this morning on the show. Make sure you join in on our dope discussion, because we love to hear what you got to say. Plus, all of the gossip and tea you can handle inside our hot topics. And we're going to drop some money in your pockets with our $1,000 minute game.
3: Come on.
1: Here we go. It is Tuesday. It's Dee Dee in the Morning.
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0: 18-year-old boy that y'all saw this, right? The young man. Yeah. There was an 18-year-old who was streaming or something. He was a live streaming or something. And I guess he was making a lot of noise. And his mama came in.
1: Mm-hmm.
0: He's African American. His mama came in. And all of a sudden, she starts pushing on him, hitting on him, telling him he needs to get up out of her house, that he's contributing nothing, that he's 18. And the reason why it was triggering is because my mother used to tell us that when we were kids. We turned 18, she was like, you getting up out of here.
2: Yeah, sure. Yep.
0: And now I look back and I think it's so wrong. But anyway, just take a listen at how this mama did this boy. Take a listen.
3: Move. Don't get your stuff. You gotta go. Go get your stuff. Go get your clothes and stuff. Out of my room, my house, everything. This is all mine. Get out. You're not welcome anymore. Get out. Well, be prepared for the police to come put you out there. You don't think your stupid ass have to get out. You're 18, dumb. You don't have to live in my house. Great, but I'm letting you know because you're getting out at 6 o'clock tomorrow. When I wake up, you get your ass up and you're getting out. You're not finna keep blatantly disrespecting me. I told you to lay down. This is what you do every other time. You try to act like you don't break rules, but you do this every other time. I walk past the room, and I'm like, why is the light still on? I'm exercising. Well, you should have been did that. It's bedtime.
4: Like, your ass down.
3: Why are you keep saying
4: okay.
3: That now?
4: That's what I'm saying.
3: You see me in the bed.
4: Okay.
3: I'm going to lay down.
4: Well, we're going to see how much baby it is once I help you pack your shit. You leaving in the morning. I told you to lay down, so you don't have to lay down. Lay down.
0: So she is telling him, y'all, she goes on and on. She's telling him to lay down. He's 18.
1: Yeah, yeah, grown man, right. Grown ass man.
0: When she tells him to lay down is what got me.
1: Yeah.
0: And I guess that must be their issue. Her issue is that he's up at night and he's on there and he's, you know, live streaming,
1: making noise.
0: And he's not laying down. Like, she's treating him like he is 7 years old.
1: Yeah.
0: But the triggering part was her telling him he's 18, he got to get up out of her house.
1: I do feel like we only are getting, like, a piece of the story.
0: Mm-hmm.
1: Like, I will say that much. I do feel like we probably are only getting a piece of the story. I do think there's probably more to it. Maybe she's tried to, like, push him to do certain things around the house, maybe get a job. Mm-hmm. You know, like, streaming is a real job, but it takes a little while sometimes to get that built up. Maybe she's telling him, hey, get a real job. You need to be going to sleep at a reasonable time. And she's trying to, like, you know, give him things to do that's responsible, and he's fighting it.
0: Yeah.
1: You know, maybe that's the case too.
0: Well, you know, there's a lot of people who were talking, and as I was creeping in the comments, everybody was like, never mind that. They said, is he safe? This woman here is trying to put him out on the streets, and where will he go?
1: Right.
0: They also said that it made him cry. A lot of people were like, this made me cry because, you know, I remember being 18 and my mom putting me out. Like, you're seeing a lot of people, you know, getting upset when they see this.
1: Yeah. Well, I can see why.
0: I'll tell you this, though. One of the things that has happened, that after being kicked out during that viral live stream, his name is Nitro Camden.
1: Mm-hmm.
0: They said he surpassed 100,000 Twitch followers.
1: Oh, yeah, for sure.
0: After that, he reached around 8,500 subscribers. He secured, they said, Twitch and Kick partner status.
1: Mm-hmm.
0: He began pulling thousands of viewers and reportedly generated around $20,000 in Twitch revenue in less than 24 hours after that right there came out.
1: That's live. Wow. There's another streamer by the name of Osho Speed.
0: Yep.
1: He literally is one of the biggest streamers probably out today. Him and Kyson out, of course. But his mom kicked him out.
0: Really?
1: Yeah, when he was like, I think, 17, 18 or something like that, because she didn't see the vision as far as like streaming
0: like that.
1: Right. Stuff like that. But now he's literally one of the biggest streamers, goes all across the world with his streams, makes millions of dollars.
0: Mm.
5: I know his mama not read text. You know, your room still looks the same. You want to come back?
0: So I guess some of these parents are getting mad, but I see some of the guys are understanding they can make money.
1: They can take advantage.
0: Right, they can make millions. This one here, though, this was, everybody was upset because she was kicking him out at 18.
5: She gonna regret it.
0: Yeah.
1: And you know, when we was kids back in the day, they used to be like, hey, don't play games or like, don't play video games in the morning.
0: Yeah.
1: You need to do your homework at nighttime. But now you can really make like really good money with that type of stuff.
0: Mm-hmm. Yeah.
1: Twitch, Stream, Kick, all of that, bro. Mm-hmm.
0: Boy, come but on. Speaking of Kick, she was kicking him out.
1: Oh, boy.
0: She was like, get out.
5: And then she pushed.
1: Oh, God.
0: Not Kick push. It was horrible. All right. Well, good luck to that kid. I think that's
1: hopefully
0: so awesome, though.
1: They can salvage the relationship.
5: Yeah, for real.
0: You know Nitro Camden is his name. All right. It's Didi in the morning.
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1: This is J.B. Akers, one of your Kanawha County delegates. 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This is J.B. 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
2: Good morning. It's Dee Dee in the Morning. All right, listen, we need to have a conversation about couples. And Trey says that he could tell you a little bit about couples because he said some of us got some toxic traits.
3: Yeah.
4: Traits?
3: Not Trey's, but some toxic traits out there because Trey's are normally very green flaggy. Mm-hmm. Yeah, Trey's are normally green flaggy. But there are some people out there with some toxic traits. I was having a conversation over the weekend.
2: Wait, hold on a second. Some Trey G's is what you're saying are toxic traits?
3: Well, if you want to get that specific, Trey G's are marriage material.
2: Oh.
3: Yeah. Those are marriage material.
2: Oh, but you find you a Trey G.
3: When you find you a Trey G, that was a marriage material.
4: Damn. How many Trey G's out here? Do you know?
3: Two that I know of.
4: Okay.
3: Yeah, one of them senior, one of them junior.
2: Okay. All right. Thank you, Junior.
3: Yeah, for sure. But no, I did come across this thing where it was talking about toxic traits that somebody displays when they're trying to keep you tied to them.
4: Okay.
3: You know, sometimes we get into these toxic relationships and we have to pull away.
2: Mm-hmm.
3: But the person who is being toxic in a relationship, they do not want that. They do not want that. So they do these things, right? To try to keep you tied into them. So let's talk about it real quick. How about this one? They suddenly become the person that you've been asking them to become throughout the whole entire relationship. Now, all of a sudden, they showing you more affection.
2: Mm-hmm.
3: They putting in the effort that you've been asking this whole time. And you ain't got to ask for it no more.
2: Mm.
3: But that you should have been doing it.
2: Mm-hmm.
3: You see what I'm saying?
4: Yeah, you should have been doing that from the jump.
3: From the giddy.
2: Oh, so you're going to penalize her now because of the fact that you been should have been doing that.
3: Yeah.
4: Yeah, I'm a penalized.
3: Yeah.
4: I shouldn't have been able to tell you that. You
2: hey, but hold on. But it's being done now.
3: No.
2: See, that's my attitude. It's being done now.
3: And the thing about it too, if I have to ask you to do it, you obviously didn't really want to do it. You only doing it because I asked you.
2: Well, because you reminded me.
3: Nah, going on somewhere,
4: you
3: man.
4: You already know better.
3: How about this one? This is something else people do when they trying to keep you attached to them. They start love bombing you again.
2: What is love bombing?
3: Oh, they buy you flowers. They start texting you throughout the day. Hey, I miss you. You look nice today. They post you on social media. You ain't posted me in 3 months, bruh. Like, what's going on with you?
4: But now that I brought it up,
3: yeah,
4: now you want to get back. I get
2: that's
4: what you're saying.
2: That's love bombing, JJ.
4: Yeah. Love bombing.
3: They start buying you gifts, promises out of nowhere. Hey, I want to talk to the lady, babe. I'm getting my stuff together. Don't believe it.
2: That's a love bomb.
3: He lied. He love bombing you. These are some things that people do when they're trying to keep you attached to them. They make you feel guilty for changing.
2: Mm.
3: Now all of a sudden you the problem. You got cold on me. You changed. You different now. You acting funny. That's some stuff that they say to you when they trying to skirt blame.
2: Mm.
3: Yeah. You know what I'm saying?
4: Yeah, okay.
3: Accountability taking accountability is very rare nowadays. Yeah. For women and men.
4: Man,
3: I would say
4: yeah.
3: on both sides.
4: They won't do it.
3: Yeah. I would say on

0: both sides. How about this one? They create emotional emergencies, is what they said. They said they may suddenly need you or confess how much they love you or make you feel responsible for their emotional state. Mm-hmm. See, I act like this because you make me act like this.
1: No, you've been acting like that.
0: You've been acting like that. My granny used to say, what's in you gonna come out.
1: And that was in you already. I ain't got nothing to do with that.
0: Big facts. Big facts. These are some things that people do to keep you emotionally tied to them. They bring up good memories. Mm. They start bringing up them good memories. Hey, you remember the time? You ain't Michael Jackson, fool.
1: Yeah, for real. This ain't the video.
0: You ain't been hit by nor struck by a smooth criminal.
1: Yeah, for
0: get,
1: real.
0: Get out of my face.
1: You
0: get out
1: never
0: my face.
1: Moonwalk for me.
0: I hate you. They start bringing up good memories. They remind you of everything that y'all been through together. You remember that time we had that pregnancy scare? Mm-hmm. It brought us closer together, didn't it?
1: No, it didn't.
0: You showed your true colors, bro.
1: Made me a thriller.
0: These are some things that people do to emotionally keep you tied to them. They test the weather. They start to see if they can reach out to you at any point. Hey, big head. Hey, I miss you.
2: Oh, I love that.
0: Hey, I was just thinking about you.
2: Oh, I love when somebody call me big head. I don't know what it is.
0: You're toxic.
2: Big head. I know what it is. I love it.
0: Yeah. You're very toxic. You have a bunch of red flags.
2: No.
1: Don't she go.
2: Soon as somebody call me big head, I mean, okay, what?
0: Okay, well, you want what? Some hamburger helper?
2: Yeah. What you want?
0: Shut up.
1: While you're in that cooking, you be looking at you. My head is big.
2: But it's cute.
0: How about this one? This one is a major one. They become controlling when they realize that they are losing you. When they realize that they are losing control,
1: okay,
0: it's like they become even more controlling about you. They start to get jealous. They start to accuse you, send you on guilt trips, anger issues, manipulation. I'm talking about all of the above. So you got to be mindful when you are in a toxic situation and they trying to keep you pulled together.
1: Mm-hmm. Okay.
0: You got to be mindful of it, man.
1: Boy, you gave me some knowledge today.
2: Yeah, I know. Look,
0: ladies and fellas now, because some of the ladies be guilty of that too.
1: Yeah.
2: Thank you very much for that, Trey. Can we go back to Big Head? Shut up. Can we go back to Big Head?
0: All right, Big Head.
2: I love that.
1: You love
2: Big Head? I love that.
1: Hey, Big Head.
2: Yes.
0: Let's get out of here, Big Head.
2: Okay,
0: how about that?
2: All right, fine. All right. It's Dee Dee in the morning.
3: From the block to the boulevard, we're the soundtrack of the city.
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0: Thanks for starting your day with Dee Dee in the morning.
1: All righty. Let me just say hi to you. Good morning. It's Dee Dee in the morning. And Trey G's here, also comedian J.J. Williamson. We got to get into our hot topics because did anybody hear what they were saying about customers who go to some restaurant out of Texas, Texas Roadhouse? Has anybody heard this?
2: Yeah,
1: what happens to African-Americans when they go? Let's get into it. Here we go.
3: Crazy, scary, and hilarious. Hot topics.
4: Give them what they ask for.
3: Only on Dee Dee in the morning.
1: All right. So first, we got to talk about it. They said it was a viral video went out. There was a post from they claim it was a white supremacist group on Facebook claiming they were white servers and that they deliberately tamper with black customers' food.
2: Oh, wow.
1: Y'all ain't see. I think they said it was about 400,000 people in this group chat. And basically what they were saying things like this: hope you enjoy your meal next time you're out, to all the black people. They said, keep this in mind. They said, there's a Facebook group that I'm a part of, and it's white servers. And it says, we've come up with a plan. When a table of black diners comes in and places their orders, we walk back into the kitchen to get your food when it's ready. And there's always a blind spot in the kitchen, and we are licking our fingers and touching your food.
2: Mm. Dang.
1: And they said, think they are playing? They aren't. Believe me, this has been going on since y'all started this nonsense with Carmelo, the candy bar, Anthony Crab, and then it goes on and on and on. But they say there's 400,000 members in it. Take a listen to what this woman had to say.
5: There's 400,000 people in a group, a racist group, that is going around, and when black families or black people come into their restaurants and they're the servers and they're the white servers, they're all working together and going to the back and bringing your food out, but it's not coming out regular. They're putting their saliva in your food, y'all.
6: Yeah. You gonna have to see me. That's a scary sight too. I saw people in the comment section of her video actually saying, see, this is exactly why I eat at home.
2: You might have to start going to these restaurants and being like, man, who working today? I need to say who cooking, who going to be my server before I decide.
6: As if it wasn't enough to worry about, too.
1: Yeah.
6: You got to worry about the food getting recalled.
1: Right.
6: It's not healthy.
1: And now they licking on it.
6: It's being outsourced from other countries that's not being inspected when it comes in here. And now, yeah, they putting their fingers in it, licking on it, all type of stuff.
1: Well, Texas Roadhouse released a statement. They said, at Texas Roadhouse, we are committed to creating an environment where every guest is treated with respect and unreasonable hospitality. We do not tolerate discrimination, harassment, or mistreatment of any kind, and we expect our roadies to treat every guest with dignity and care.
6: Hmm.
1: And then they went on to say, we are aware of the video that is being shared with an accusation that has been made toward our restaurants. We believe it to be completely unfounded, and we take every accusation toward our brand seriously.
6: And they said
1: they're investigating.
6: I don't know. If you look at that post, they basically said there's a blind spot in every kitchen is where they do this at.
1: Yeah. Yep.
6: So you can investigate all you want.

0: So what about that blind spot?
1: Yeah, right. You ain't gonna find it.
2: Yeah, put the camera right there.
0: Yeah.
3: Come on, man.
2: A rain camera right there.
1: The other thing we gotta talk about, Rick Ross, I guess, now. Rick Ross is out here talking about who? 50 Cent, of course.
0: Ay, Dios mío. It seemed like they gonna beef forever.
1: Forever.
0: Like the Hatfields and the McCoys. I'm telling you, modern day. Rick Ross is now saying that 50 Cent lied about selling out them G-Unit sneakers, and he dresses ugly.
4: Stop lying. You filed a $100 million bankruptcy when you sold them last time. You got an endorsement deal. Same way you don't discuss your publisher because you don't own no publisher. Toast to all the real hustlers. Talking about they sold out so quick. Ain't no reseller selling them. Ain't no buying them shoes, y'all. Don't go for that. $500 million bankruptcy when this was going on. Hey, Curtis Jackson, I saw that outfit you had on that Versus when you came out. Damn, you need a stylist. Mm-mm. I'm finna enjoy a rap soda. Stop capping to the people. Ain't nobody buying them ugly ass shoes. Y'all know damn well ain't nobody buying them ugly ass shoes. We know it. You know it. Mm. Rap soda. And one time for the publishing owners.
1: Rick Ross.
0: It's the laugh for me.
1: Yeah.
0: And then how petty he is. How you go the man dress ugly? Mm-hmm. You need a stylist. They at their big age, for them to be beefing like this, it's insane still.
1: Yeah, I agree.
0: It's insane.
1: They act like children.
2: They are. That's all it is. Yeah. They are children.
0: It's entertaining, though.
1: It is. And 50, Rick Ross is about the only one that is still in the game with
0: he's able 50. To troll 50 Cent just the right way, just
1: really,
0: the right amount.
1: He really can. He's holding his own. I got to give it to Rick.
0: Just the right
1: Rick
0: amount.
1: You're doing all right.
2: Yeah. So 50 Cent lost two. I guess he.
0: Oh, the Harris family.
1: The whole Harris family.
2: The
1: Harris family was no joke.
2: So he's 48-2.
0: Yeah. 48-2.
1: I love this. I heard what Yo Gotti's restaurant is doing. I guess they've been having so many problems that they're lifting the age, right? They're raising the age limit?
0: Yeah, that's what they're saying. For decades, they said it's been 21 and older. Now they're saying that they are raising the age to get into Privé, which is Yo Gotti's restaurant, to 30. And older now. Mm. So you have to be at least 30 to enter the restaurant of Yo Gotti. Just due to a bunch of like incidents that's happened around that restaurant.
1: You might need to rename it Aunties and Unks.
0: Right.
1: That's it. That's all they get to go up in there.
0: I don't think 30 is not Auntie and Unks. You might be big bro at that age.
1: You're about there.
0: Yeah, you
2: close.
1: Yeah, you is. Because when you have 36-year-old grandmamas, you an auntie.
0: Yeah,
1: you an auntie.
0: God.
1: You an auntie.
0: Yeah. Oh, God.
1: A yuntie. Young one. 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Protect your family, your phone, and your furry friends with life, electronic device, and pet health insurance. Hey, listen, coming up, we got cash for you next. It's Dee Dee in the morning.
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0: It's too much, really.
1: Mm-hmm. Yeah, down with the meta glasses.
2: All right, thank you for that, Trey. Listen, coming up next, we got the five things you need to know to start your day. It's Dee Dee in the morning.
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1: Good morning to you. Hi, good Tuesday morning. It's Dee Dee in the morning and welcome to the show.
2: Hey.
1: Trey G's here, also comedian J.J. Williamson.
2: Come on, man.
1: And you, and we appreciate it. Sure hope everybody had a good night last night.
2: Sure do.
1: Let's get right to the five things you need to know to start your day.
3: Number one. The five things you need to know right now on Dee Dee in the morning.
1: Boy, one thing you need to know is that when you are the first family, you need to be careful, especially if your last name is Trump. Have y'all heard the latest now that Iran has threatened to kill?
4: Mm.
1: Now they're saying Iran is threatening to kill Barron Trump.
2: Oh, no, the son?
1: Yeah, the son.
2: Yeah.
1: According to this, they're saying that they're threatening to kill Barron Trump while he plays Xbox.
2: What the hell?
1: They've announced a $10 million bounty on the head of Barron Trump, who's only 20 years old.
4: Mm.
1: Ain't that crazy?
2: Barron. Wow.
1: Iranian state TV.
2: Barron.
1: And they said, yeah, that's what everybody is saying. They can't believe that it was a 3-minute video clip of them showing Barron Trump and the fact that now they're talking about targeting him.
2: Yeah.
4: Wow.
2: I look at my daddy like, how I get in it?
1: Yeah, right. Why we,
2: right.
1: Can you slow your roll with some of this?
4: How I get mentioned in this thing?
1: Why they at me? Guess what I would do if I'm Barron Trump? Didn't you say like 30 other times that this was over?
2: Yeah, right.
1: Daddy, you lie.
4: Daddy, you lie. Well, ladies and gentlemen, let's talk about the NBA right now, man. You know, now they're trying to give out your forecast of what the 2026-27 Eastern and Western standings are going to look like.
2: Mm-hmm.
4: Now, everybody been talking about this move with LeBron going to the 76ers, and everybody thought they was going to jump to be the top dog in the conference. Well, guess what? They not.
1: Mm.
4: They still are projecting that the New York Knicks are still going to win the East.
2: Yeah.
4: They got Philly at number 4.
1: Really?
4: Still behind
1: Philadelphia 76ers?
4: The 76ers.
1: With LeBron.
4: With Tyrese Maxey and your boy Vijay Edgecombe.
1: Mm-hmm.
4: Man, but they are still got them projected to win, be the 4th best team in the East behind the Knicks. Still behind the Detroit Pistons and Cleveland, where everybody thought he was going to go. So right now, man, they still got the New York Knicks projected to win, the number one in the East. Now, at the West, they still saying Victor and them San Antonio Spurs over OKC right now. Right now, they over OKC, man.
1: Wait a minute, hold on. Wembanyama is with San Antonio, and they're considered the West?
4: They consider being in the West, winning the West next year.
1: Mm.
4: So, man, even over OKC. OKC didn't have all they... You know, components last year, man.
2: Right.
4: So they had a lot of injuries, man. But so we'll see
2: what else,
4: how that goes.
2: What else would they be considered? The East?
1: But they're right down in the South, and they're right smack dab in the middle.
2: Lord,
1: so I would have put them more on the East.
2: Somebody get a map.
4: Yeah, please.
2: It's the Southwest.
4: It's the Southwest.
1: Yeah, but it's on.
4: I mean,
1: it's down in the center.
4: Look at the whole United States.
1: Right,
4: if you were put a line down the middle, it'll be more to the left.
1: All right.
4: Be the West.
1: If you say so.
2: You tripping, man.
4: Yeah, bless your heart.
2: You are tripping. Can we talk about another West Coast representative, Chris Brown.
4: Yeah.
2: You know, he's going through this case where he's fighting a former housekeeper of his.
4: Oh, yes, that's right. That's
2: about
4: right,
2: a dog attack.
4: Right.
2: Well, he was basically told that he had to give away some of his earnings from the Usher and Chris Brown tour to this lady to cover some of her medical bills and stuff like that. He fought that judgment and that ruling, and he lost.
1: Mm.
2: So now they're saying that he may actually have to give up some of his earnings from the R&B tour to this housekeeper to settle that debt that he basically lost, that judgment that he lost against her.
1: Wow.
2: Yeah, that's what they're saying. So, Chris Brown got some bad news in court this week.
1: More money, more problems.
4: Well, if I was that housekeeper, I'd be sweeping my porch and be like, hey, what y'all doing over there? Oh, I'm just waiting on that concert to come in this weekend.
2: Can we also talk about Young Miami? She said that she actually, before Spin That blew up as big as it did, she said that she was in a big depressive state. She said that she was really depressed because of people would kind of critique her ebbs and flows, her ups and downs of her solo career. She said that she'll be releasing a documentary really soon.
1: Oh, no.
2: What's wrong with that, Dee Dee? There's nothing wrong with that at all.
1: Is she going to show us when she was putting up signs and she was loving on Diddy, or when she was hanging out on his yacht, or when she said she'd like for men to pee on her?
2: I think that's part of the reason why she was depressed.
1: Because she told us all that.
2: Oh, my goodness.
1: She told us that.
4: Yeah, well, she ain't had to say that.
1: Right. It was all on her. She told us she liked to be peed on. She was the one who had all them pictures up with Diddy, you know, and all that. Yeah.
2: She got a lot of flack and feedback from that type of stuff right there. And it put her in a depression.
1: Okay.
2: She said that

0: whenever she would get depressed, she would actually go to the studio and record, and that's kind of how Spinette came about.
1: Oh, okay.
0: Yeah, so shout out to Young Miami, man, trying to cope with all the negativity around
1: but
0: her.
1: But she winning now, though. I got to give her credit.
0: Facts.
1: That girl is winning.
0: Spinette.
2: Yep. Deserve the bill.
1: She is. All right, listen, there you go. Those right there are your five things you need to know to start your day. Coming up next, we got $1,000 for you. Answer 10 questions correctly this morning, and you're going to win our cash. Get ready to play right now at 833. Talk to Dee Dee.
2: That's 833-825-5233.
1: It's Dee Dee in the morning.
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0: morning, we're about to play our $1,000 minute game. All right, we got us a contestant. Real quick, guys, they said this. 2/3 of Americans are obsessive about one thing in particular in their homes. What is it?
1: What are they in particular about?
2: They woman.
0: They woman?
2: Yeah.
0: Damn, Trey.
2: They woman. Damn. Oh, you better be obsessed with your girl.
0: I know that's
2: ain't
0: right.
2: Ain't no wrong with
0: Trey's
2: that.
0: Like, at your house, be you woman, me man, you sit here.
2: Whoa,
3: damn.
2: That's not obsession.
3: Yeah,
2: that's
3: yeah.
2: Archaic.
0: Me man, you woman.
3: Ah, dang, we went to the caveman.
2: I'm about to say, sound like one of them Geico cavemen.
3: Oh, damn, good Lord.
2: What in the world?
0: That's how my husband talks to me. Me man, hey, you DD.
2: Hey, we don't need to hear about y'all little freaky role plays.
3: Oh, Tarzan and Jane.
2: Don't worry that.
0: Y'all so stupid. All right. 2/3 of Americans are obsessive about one thing in particular.
3: The remote.
0: No.
2: Their car?
0: Nope. They said.
3: They leftovers.
0: No.
2: They blender.
0: You know what? They're blender.
2: They blender.
0: Now that's real specific.
2: Folks care about
0: like,
2: they blender.
0: That's like saying they're toaster.
2: Yeah.
3: Folks love their toaster. Love appliances.
0: No, guess what they're saying? They're very, very obsessive about one thing in particular. And they said where they sit.
3: In the house?
0: You're obsessive. Mm. Yeah, you become obsessive.
3: I can see that.
0: Where you
3: really?
0: Sit, whether it's the couch, the kitchen table, the chair. Where you sit, JJ? A chair? You have a certain chair or couch?
3: I have a certain chair. A certain chair, yeah.
0: What about yours, Trey? Chair or is it the couch?
2: Oh, the couch for sure. I love to lay down. I love to lay out.
3: Lay out? Really?
2: Yeah, I want to spread.
0: Do you throw your leg over the...
2: I sure do.
0: Like JJ's daddy?
3: My dad.
0: Throw it over
3: the top. Yeah, over that top, boy. And put that hand just about right there at the edge of the knuckle.
0: The first four fingers.
3: Man, just the thumb be out.
2: Oh, God.
0: And you put your hand in there.
3: Yeah. My dad used to have a particular chair, man. Like, if he come home and somebody's sitting in, you just automatically get up. You got to get up.
0: Yeah.
3: You got to get up.
2: Facts.
3: Ain't no he finna sit over here. I don't care if you company.
2: Get up. If you company.
4: Let's get into the game. You got the answers. We got that bread. $1,000 all for you with the $1,000 mini game. Exclusively on DB in the morning.
0: All right. Is this DB?
5: This is good morning.
0: Good morning, DB.
3: Hey, DB.
0: Good
3: what morning. DB stand for?
5: Deborah.
2: Okay.
5: Hello.
2: Deborah?
5: Mm-hmm.
2: I liked it. I went to school with a girl named Deborah. That's so funny. So shout out Deborah.
0: Deborah. Okay. Or some would say it's Deborah.
2: No.
5: Yeah,
2: some would say
5: all
2: it's,
5: day, every day.
2: No. You, that's your name, Deborah.
0: Yeah. But you,
5: no and I correct them,
2: Andu.
0: Wait, hold on. So is it spelled kind of like that, Deborah? Deborah?
5: Yes, in a way, but no.
0: Okay.
2: All right.
0: Don't worry, Deborah. Don't worry, DB.
2: We ain't gonna call you that, DB.
0: Let's spin this wheel and see if we can get you some extra cash. Here we go.
4: DD.
6: JJ from the SIP.
4: Trey G. Trey G.
6: $20 bonus.
2: Come on, man. Hey, I can tell DB from the hood. She hit that and do.
0: I know.
2: Real smooth. Real smooth. All right, DB, I'm gonna read you the 10 questions. If you don't know the answer, little love, what you gonna say?
5: Pass.
2: That's right. Then we're going to spin the block, answer it again, and we got to go fast, okay?
5: Okay.
2: All right, let's get paid. First question. What was the last thing you ate?
5: Chicken.
2: What is the name of the longest river in the United States?
5: Mississippi.
3: Uh-uh.
5: No, I'm pass.
2: What rapper's real name is Rakim Mayers? Or Myers?
5: Pass.
2: True or false, Benjamin Franklin was once the president of the United States?
5: True.
3: Uh-uh.
5: False.
2: There we go. How many tires are on an 18-wheeler truck?
5: 2, 4, 6, 8, 12, 10.
2: Mm-mm.
5: Pass.
2: Pass. Oh, which planet has the most moons?
5: Moons?
2: Mm-hmm. Start naming planets. Pass.
5: Saturn, Jupiter.
2: There you go, there you go. Pass. What was the fifth question that I asked you? Number 5.
5: Rakim, who's Rakim, or is Benjamin Franklin the president
2: for
5: real?
2: Mm-mm.
5: The tires, I'm sure.
2: Yeah, that's it. Okay. What fruit is known for wearing a crown?
0: Damn, all right, 4 out of 8. No problem. Mom, she trying to get ready for work. Is that somebody trying?
5: She's like, ready. Mom, are we going to school? Yes, girl, I'm going to be here. Let mommy get some money.
0: All right.
3: Yeah. But I like the fact that she want to go to school.
2: I love that.
0: All right, here's what you missed. You missed this one. What is the name of the longest river in the United States? Missouri River.
3: Yeah.
0: What rapper's name is Rakim Myers? That would be ASAP Rocky.
3: Yeah.
0: How many tires are on an 18-wheeler truck? 18.
3: Oh.
0: And what fruit is known for

0: wearing a crown, pineapple. So you got 1, 2, 3, 4 out of 8. You're going to get $10 every correct answer. We added up, it's $40. Yeah. But you spun that extra wheel, got extra $20. $60 coming to you, DB.
1: All right.
0: Yay.
1: $60. Thank you guys for the opportunity.
0: All right, do me a favor and tell everybody the show that gave you that opportunity.
1: DB in the morning.

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7: Your beat traffic is driven by City National Bank. All right, so we got to find out, any delays or accidents happening? What you got?
8: Good morning. Here's your traffic update. Debris in the roadway on I-77 North at mile marker 99, right around Greenbrier Street. Construction on I-77 South at mile marker 96 at Bell. And in Fayette County, a road washed out on County Route 13, Cotton Hill Mountain Road, and Boonesboro Road in Kanawha Falls. The northbound and southbound road is closed. I'm Chapel in the WCHS Network Traffic Studio.
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3: Who are you going to make mad?
4: I'm going to make my daughter's grandmother mad.
3: All right. And what are you going to tell her?
4: I'm just going to tell her that my daughter had candy in the class and she wasn't supposed to have it, and she dropped it on the ground, and her teacher told her she had to finish eating it.
3: Okay. All right. Here we go. Let's call her.
4: Hello. Miss Lisa.
5: What?
4: I'm up here at the school, and Peyton had some candy in her mouth, and she dropped it. And the teacher going to tell her, since she dropped it, go ahead and pick it up and finish eating it. You know, since she wasn't supposed to have it anyway.
5: Who told her to do that?
4: Her teacher.
5: Her teacher?
4: Yeah, she have a substitute teacher today. Some lady is here today, and she hold on.
5: I'm finna go up there.
4: Hold on, let me let you talk to the teacher, because she over here. I don't know who
3: I don't have to talk to nobody. I don't have to. Hold on. Hello? Who is this? Who am I speaking with?
5: This is Pepper's Randy. Who is this?
3: This right, I just said, ma'am, this is Mrs. Jennings. Can you hear me?
5: Yeah, I can hear you.
3: We had to go on and tell her to put that back in her mouth. Put it back in her damn stinking ass mouth. Because she ain't supposed to be having no candy.
5: You don't make her eat off no damn floor. And who the f*** are you? How are you going
3: to
5: say
3: that? Well, ma'am, you don't have to use, ma'am.

0: You don't have to use, ma'am.
1: I'm gonna come up there. That's what I'm.
0: Well, ma'am, hold on a second.
1: I'm gonna come up there to the school.
0: What are you gonna do when you get up here?
1: I'm gonna slap the shit out of you because you got the right grandmother, bitch.
0: Well, hold on a second.
1: I'm gonna come up there,
0: ma'am.
1: Right now.
0: No, you're not, ma'am. Can you just can you calm down? Ma'am, can you calm down, please, so I can explain it to you?
1: Nah, you calm down.
0: Well, hold on a second, ma'am.
1: You think you're talking,
0: ma'am? Do you believe
1: in
0: God?
1: You talking,
0: ma'am? I'm just trying to talk to you.
1: I'm gonna come up. I don't want to hear shit you gotta say back.
0: No, ma'am. Please, can you talk to me?
1: Well, guess what, baby? I'm gonna slip on anything. I said dirty clothes, clean clothes, whatever the. But this bitch finna know that I'm Paverson Pebbles with Granny. I bet you that. I bet you that, baby.
0: You gotta hold on a second.
1: I don't have to hold. Who is this?
0: Are you on the Man Minute?
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5: 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So, you know, I...

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1: Okay. Listen, good morning. Dee Dee in the morning. We're all here. Trey G, also comedian J.J. Williamson, which, by the way, let me tell everybody right now to make sure that they are watching and they get on YouTube to watch Overlooked, your new comedy special.
2: It's still going crazy, man. 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Check out my first production of my Overlooked comedy special, man. It's going great, man. Make sure you subscribe and check it out, man. Spread the word.
1: Yeah, it's called Overlooked, everybody. Make sure you do that on YouTube. Let's get into our hot topics, though, because didn't Delonte West, used to play with the NBA, LeBron. Weren't there rumors that he messed around LeBron's mama?
2: It was allegedly a rumor, and it seemed like once he did that, his downfall started.
1: All right, let's get into our hot topics. Delonte West is speaking out. Here we go.
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1: Before we even get to that, can we talk about the Gary students, Gary, Indiana students now returning to school as thousands are still without power?
5: Today, I want the people of Gary to know this. I want you to know that I share their frustration. I've stayed in strict communications with NIPSCO, and I've made it very clear that the current pace of restoration is unacceptable. It's unacceptable for the thousands of Gary residents who remain in the dark. While NIPSCO has set a target date of August 25th for full restoration, power is still being restored as we speak right now. And I am still pressing them to fully restore Gary's power before the August 25th date, which is this Tuesday.
1: Sheesh. Today.

0: Right?
1: Pretty much today.
2: Yeah.
1: I mean, he couldn't have said it any better, man. You know, they are moving truly too slow. Mm-hmm. Like, this is not a very, you know, situation that doesn't need to be, you know, handled.
2: Yeah, from what I understand, though, I think there's still like about 175,000 people without power still.
0: Right.
2: In Gary, Indiana. And then I told you guys yesterday, Memphis has been hit with
1: hit,
2: this.
1: Yeah.
2: No power as well. The other thing we got to talk about, come on, Delonte West used to play in the NBA.
1: Yes, he did. He used to play with LeBron in Cleveland. Mm-hmm. Again, there was rumors that he had messed with his mom. You know, he played a couple of teams where, you know, he was homeless for some years, man, going through drug issues and everything. And LeBron and his mom reached out.
3: A lot of those guys that I played with, LeBron, he's him and, you know, his family has
4: His
3: called,
4: family reached out?
3: Yeah, he called my mom all the time, make sure I'm okay. Miss James, Miss Gloria, she calls my mom, make sure she was still the same, you know. Mm-hmm. Tell my son I seen him. You better get it together. Don't make me come check on it.
2: Okay.
0: Wow. Yeah.
2: Well, that's nice.
0: It is dope that LeBron now still check on him and everything. I wonder, like, how much help they actually, like, offered with right. checking on and, you know.
2: Didn't Mark Cuban offer him a whole lot of help, though, a couple of years ago?
0: Yeah.
2: Mark Cuban, 100%. Who owned the Dallas Mavericks at the time, really tried to, because at one point I think Delonte West was homeless, or we thought he was on the streets and things like that.
1: Yeah.
2: But the rumors were that he messed around with LeBron's mama,
1: LeBron's mom, yeah.
2: Like, they dated.
1: Yeah, no. They dated.
0: Why you got to bring that up?
2: Well, because he said that she was like my son. I'm like, wait.
1: I think it's more than that.
0: They were rumors, though, so it might not have been true, especially if she's saying he was like my son. Mm-hmm. How my son doing? So.
2: Now, remember, LeBron's mama was young when she had him, so she was younger.
0: Sure, when she had him.
2: Well, I mean, but she was still a younger mama in the NBA.
1: Yeah.
2: When LeBron was 20, she was 30.
0: I don't know about that.
2: Okay, 36.
0: That was it. That math don't seem like it's math. Then, like,
2: so
0: it's
2: them 26-year-olds were looking at LeBron's mama.
1: Yeah. And she was looking too.
2: Thank you.
0: You know how rumors get started now. Let's not do that.
2: I swear I could have swore that like LeBron's mama had a boyfriend that was like younger than LeBron, they said. Yeah. Y'all don't remember that?
1: Yeah.
0: It was like he probably like around the same age.
2: Okay.
0: Or something like that.
2: See, so you act like that was impossible about Delonte West.
0: I didn't say it was impossible. I just said it was untrue.
2: This dude.
1: He tried his best.
0: She tried her best. If anything,
2: we
0: gotta go extra.
2: Let's go and talk about Master P.
0: So Master P is saying, "Hey, do you remember slavery? Yeah, you probably shouldn't remember that no more. Check this out.
5: Our own culture don't believe that we could do it. You know, because they just don't get it. They're like, how you could do this? I mean, like, if I could do it, anybody could do it. You don't have to be the smartest person in the world. You don't have to be a rocket scientist. You just gotta have integrity and do good business. And these doors will open up for you, building great relationships. And I think that's the biggest thing for me, trying to get that negative mindset out of our culture, because they still going back to, oh man, slavery, they did us this. And I'm like, you still harping on that, man. I never harped on that because I can't change the past, but I can change the future.
0: Okay.
1: All right, P. Okay.
0: Which is true, but you don't know where you're going unless you know where you come from.
2: Right.
0: Is the old adage.
2: And they say you can repeat itself if you don't know.
0: Absolutely. Yeah, so it's a dangerous thing to be like,
2: forget that.
0: Yeah, don't let slavery be the thing that says, you know, I can't be successful, I hold you back. I get that whole conversation, but sometimes you do have to just kind of like be truthful about what happened.
2: Yeah.
0: You know?
2: I agree.
1: We have for a lot of years, though.
0: What? Yeah.
1: You know, you just kept thinking about, you know, slavery, what took place back in the day and everything.
2: Because the effects are still there. The effects are still there in our community.
0: And it's shown differently nowadays, I think.
2: I
0: think it still comes out just different ways.
2: Yeah. All right, y'all. Listen, coming up next hour, we got to try to, I got to stump the fellas. I got a music trivia game for you. Coming up. All right. It's Dee Dee in the morning. 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

0: Good morning. Here's your traffic update. Debris in the roadway on I-77 North at mile marker 99, right around Greenbrier Street. Construction on I-77 South at mile marker 96 at Bell. And in Fayette County, a road washed out on County Route 13, Cotton Hill Mountain Road, and Boonesboro Road in Canal Falls. The northbound and southbound road is closed. I'm Chapel in the WCHS Network Traffic Studio.
1: Here's what's trending in the 304. What up, guys?

0: With an update from the 580 WCHS Radio Newsroom, I'm Chris Lawrence. The court-appointed attorney for Elliot Pritt says the former state lawmaker may seek to be released on bond at a later date while he awaits his trial on sex-related charges. The attorney told the federal magistrate judge during Monday's hearing that Pritt is trying to get into a residential home operated by Veterans Affairs since he is a veteran. Pritt pleaded not guilty to a three-count federal indictment. His trial date is set for October 5th. Charleston police have released the names of four Beckley area men who died in a pickup truck crash in Charleston late Friday night. 20-year-olds James McDaniel and Colton Garcia and 21-year-olds Caden Ashby and Caden Radford were in a truck that tumbled off the interstate, plunging 42 feet to a gravel yard below. An investigation into that wreck continues. Flood damage cleanup on the West Virginia Turnpike likely to be a topic of discussion later this month when the Parkways Authority holds its regular meeting at Tamarack in Beckley. And the Putnam County Commission meets at 5 o'clock this evening. Members of the group Putnam United are calling on residents to be there and express concern about the Google data center being planned for the Buffalo community. With an update from the 580 WCHS Radio Newsroom, I'm Chris Lawrence.
1: Good morning. With your sports update, I'm Daniel Woods. It's game week for high school football in West Virginia. The first game's kicking off this Thursday night. That includes

0: with Fairmont Senior coming to Elkview this Thursday night to open the season. WVSSAC Kickoff Classic returns to Metro News Television on Thursday as well, with the defending Class A runner-up Clay Battelle Seabees taking on the Cameron Dragons. The Cincinnati Reds are back in action tonight as well on 580 WCHS. 9:45 the first pitch as the Reds look to bounce back from a 5-0 shutout loss on Monday. With your sports update, I'm Daniel Woods.
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3: It's Didi in the morning looking for Trey G right now to find out what's trending with Trey.
4: Target is trending right now on social media. They are saying that we got it wrong.
3: Again.
4: Again is what they should have said, I guess. They had a Halloween costume that they posted online.
5: Oh, yeah.
4: That. And it was supposed to be a clown. It was supposed to be like a zombie clown or something like that. Well, people were saying that the clown looked very racist.
3: It looked like blackface from back in the day.
4: It looked, yeah, as what people were saying. It looked just like blackface. Well, Target actually removed it from their website and they issued an apology. They say, "We have removed an offensive Halloween costume that should have never been a part of our assortment. It is no longer for sale. As a company, we got this wrong and we are deeply sorry. We know this is especially hurtful for our black guests and team members and partners, and removing this costume was important in our steps and process."
3: I know the president of Target went, "God damn.
5: Damn it. The meeting that I missed.
3: Yeah.
5: This what they did.
3: Y'all did this? God dang it. I know he probably like, damn.
4: No, they cannot get it
3: right. They can't win.
4: They can't get
5: it right. So I'm told not to miss that flight.
3: Damn it, Target. Damn it. You know, I like Target better than I like Walmart.
5: Well, let me ask you this. Why don't somebody pre-ordered that? Do you get your money back and the costume get returned?
4: Ooh.
3: I don't know, but I'm looking at it right now. How you not believe that don't look like blackface, though?
4: Right.
3: How you not? It's a brown. Okay,
4: let me look very suspicious.
3: Okay, coming up next hour, I'm gonna stump the fellas. We got some music trivia on the way. It's Didi in the morning.

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0: for starting your day with Didi in the morning.
1: I used to think about immature things. 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
2: Boo.
3: Could have sworn they canceled you.
1: No. We're going to play. We're going to just play a musical game.
2: Come on.
1: Let's test everybody's musical appreciation. There it is. It's our musical appreciation game.
2: I don't like that you're not tested. How come we the ones get tested? You got to get tested sometimes.
1: Yeah. Nah, I passed the SAT and the ACT test, so you guys didn't. All right.
2: Barely.
1: Here we go. Here we go. Guys, I need you to tell me, who would you erase? Trey G, erase one person from R&B history. Would it be Mary J. Blige, Beyonce, SZA, or Whitney Houston?
2: See, I didn't even write Beyonce's name down. SZA, Whitney Houston, and Mary J. Blige is honestly who is between.
1: Yeah.
2: Damn it, man.
1: Erase one person from R&B history. Who are you going to erase?
2: Whitney.
1: Whitney?
2: Ooh. Show your ass out of here. Whitney.
3: Ooh. Trey.
2: Whitney Houston.
3: Trey.
2: I wasn't there to see it. And I just want to make some people mad.
1: All right.
3: I would never be around you when we go outside.
1: Who you erasing, JJ?
3: Ever.
1: Who you erasing?
2: SZA.
1: You going to erase SZA?
3: I'm letting SZA go.
2: You tripping. Disappointed in you.
3: I'm going with Mary now. I got to have the Mary dance, and you cannot dismiss the goddess herself, Whitney Houston.
1: Come
3: on, no.
2: You can't.
3: Ain't no way.
2: I'll show you how.
1: Okay. I don't know. That's a hard one.
2: I'll show you how.
3: I know all your ties missing now.
1: I don't know if I'm putting Mary out or SZA, one of them. I don't know. All right.
3: Fam.
1: Pick one artist to bring back for one night only, JJ. One night only concert. Here we go. Who would you want to see for one night only? Aaliyah, Prince, Michael Jackson, or Whitney Houston?
3: I want to see Prince.
1: Prince.
3: I want to see Prince.
1: Me too.
3: I want to see Prince.
1: What about you? Who are you bringing back?
2: Aaliyah. Aaliyah.
1: She was your crush?
2: Yes. I used to love Aaliyah, man. I'm sending you a four-page letter.
1: That was the song, right?
2: Come on, and I am
1: blessed with the kiss. Okay.
2: Stop playing.
1: All right. Erase one person from R&B history, Trey.
4: Mm-hmm.
1: Chris Brown.
4: Mm.
1: Drake.
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1: The Weeknd.

0: Weeknd or Usher?
1: Abel can get the hell on.
0: Oh, the Weeknd.
1: The Weeknd can get on up out of here.
0: Didn't he get the most streams or most views on a?
1: I don't give a damn about none of that. Damn. I don't care about. I'm a weekday person, my damn self. Get the Weeknd up out of here. Dang, I'm a weekday person.
0: JJ erased one person from R&B history: Chris Brown, Drake, The Weeknd, or Usher.
2: I'm a weekday too. Yeah. Weekday too. A weekday dude.
0: All right, here's another one. Erase one group from R&B history.
1: Oh, God.
0: JJ, Pretty Ricky, Jodeci, Drew Hill, or Jagged Edge.
2: Ain't nothing about Pretty about Ricky. I don't need Pretty Ricky.
0: Okay, Pretty Ricky, B2K, Jodeci, or Drew Hill.
2: I'm going to let B2K go.
0: Oh, wow. Damn. Okay. Yeah, Trey, who you letting go?
1: You know what? I like to ruffle feathers this morning. So I'm going to go ahead on and say Jodeci.
0: You don't even believe that. That's why you laughing.
1: They can take their hollering ass on somewhere. All that yearning.
2: In my mind, I'm slapping your glasses off right now.
0: He don't even believe it, JJ.
1: No way, buddy.
0: He don't even believe it.
2: You are missing a lens.
1: Shut up.
0: All right, here's another one. Who would you have sing at the cookout? John B, Robin Thicke, Adele, or Justin Bieber?
2: Damn.
1: Why they all got to be less melanated?
0: Because they gotta sing at the cookout. At the family reunion. I'm bringing Bieber. I got Bieber on this one.
1: And Justin Timberlake, Adele.
0: John B, Robin Thicke, Adele, or Justin Bieber?
1: I'm going to say Justin Timberlake.
0: Really? You have him sing at the cookout?
1: Because if your love was all
0: I
1: had.
0: Oh, you going for Justin Timberlake.
1: Stop playing with
0: Justin. We got a write-in candidate.
1: Yes.
2: Yeah, for real. He just put him in that day.
1: He was in there.
0: No, he wasn't. No, Justin Bieber.
1: Oh, Justin Bieber.
0: Yeah.
1: Oh, damn. Yeah, no.
0: I'm taking Bieber.
1: I'm going to write to Justin Timberlake.
0: What you doing?
2: I'm going John B.
0: You going John B?
2: I want John B.
0: They don't know about this here.
2: Yeah, I'm going John B.
0: Don't listen to what people say. All right, you guys, here's this one. Which artist would you have sing at your funeral? Fantasia, Jennifer Hudson, Jasmine Sullivan, or Christina Aguilera?
1: Not Christina Aguilera doing all that throat.
0: That's how she be singing.
1: Facts. Facts. I think I know my answer.
0: Who was yours?
1: I'm going to go with Fantasia.
0: Fantasia. Yeah.
1: I'm doing Fantasia. Yeah.
2: See, the reason why
0: I'm going to do Jasmine.
2: You going to do Jasmine?
0: Jasmine Sullivan.
2: I may go Jasmine. I'm not going to deal with
0: Jennifer Hudson.
2: Jennifer Hudson or Fantasia, because they're going to really make you cry.
1: Yeah.
2: They're going to really make you sob. I don't want to sob.
1: You know, I picked Fantasia because when she kicked them shoes off, it's going to be a situation.
0: All right, finally, guys, guess what? Best Super Bowl halftime show, Beyonce.
1: Drake.
0: Jay-Z's wife.
1: Drake.
0: Blue Ivy's mom or Solange's sister.
2: Damn.
0: All right, fine. It's just Beyonce.
1: Shut up.
0: There you go.
2: I'm going to go Solange's sister.
0: All right.
2: She's out of that elevator situation.
1: Right.
0: There you are on some musical taste. All right. Hey, Your musical taste. It's Dee Dee in the morning.
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1: Morning, it's Dee Dee in the morning. Trey G's here, also comedian JJ Williamson. And we love when this woman is on with us because we get a chance to talk about all entertainment from its only entertainment. Please welcome entertainment reporter Ms. Marie Davis.
2: Hey, stop playing.
1: Hey, Marie.
3: Hey, guys. Thank you so much for having me. Happy Tuesday. How you all feeling?
1: Happy Tuesday. Doing good. Okay, Marie, we got a lot to talk about. The actress Soraya and Joey Badass broke up. Everybody's trying to figure out what happened because we thought they were happy and, I mean, they had a baby, everything, right?
3: I was really rooting for them, but Soraya hopped on Instagram yesterday, Monday, ending her engagement to Joey Badass, the father of her son, who was born earlier this year. Now, she says it's followed by repeated infidelity throughout the relationship, including some of her most vulnerable moments, which I would like to assume that maybe he was probably cheating
1: while she was pregnant. Yep. Marie, when I heard it too, I went, she must have been pregnant and had to deal with his cheating.
3: Exactly. Now, TMZ reports she overheard a phone call last week between Joey and another woman that confirms her suspicions. She said she won't share further details out of respect for her son. But she's saying that she is not looking for sympathy or revenge. She just wants women to trust their guts. Damn. What do you guys think about this?
1: To me, what I think, it sounds like jealousy and revenge.
2: Cut it out.
3: I mean,
1: she said she didn't want that to be, but it sure feels like, and didn't she crash out a little bit and delete videos?
2: Yeah.
3: She did. She played some of the audio with the conversation with Joey and the other woman where Joey was kicking her back in. That's not right, Joey.
2: Yeah, I'm gonna start like this. Black men don't cheat. Black men don't cheat. I'm gonna stand on that hill now. Black men don't cheat. So maybe they were just trying to get something together, him and this young lady. You just never know. Maybe she misinterpreted a conversation of what she heard. You know what I'm saying? Maybe that's what it was. But black men don't.

0: don't cheat. That's okay. All I'm saying. All
1: right.
2: Like, you know what?
3: I mean, we don't.
0: I ain't never seen it. I'm just saying. No. I ain't never heard.
1: Okay, you know what? Marie, let's move on. Let's just move on. Chris Brown. Chris Brown got a problem with the housekeeper. Does he have to give her money?
2: Yes. Listen, she is getting paid. She is getting her money. A Los Angeles judge ruled Chris Brown's former housekeeper, Maria, can collect her nearly $13 million judgment directly from his tour earnings and music royalties. Damn. Now, this stems from a 2020 incident where Chris Brown's 200-pound dog attacked her at his home, leaving her with facial disfigurement and nerve damage.
1: Okay. Yeah.
2: So the jury awarded her with a judgment earlier this year.
1: Okay. Oh, wait, hold on a second. Now, Marie, I didn't know this. Hold on a second. You just said this. That was a beast. That's a 200-pound ass dog.
3: Did you see the pictures?
1: No.
3: They had pictures of like her injuries. It was vicious.
1: Oh man.
2: It's really bad. And guess what? She's getting some of that tour money. All right. It was just announced that Chris Brown and Usher extended their tour with 59 dates, and they already pulled in $100 million.
1: Damn.
2: So yeah, the housekeeper is getting $13 million for that. Okay?
0: And look, and all the things she looking at is that last tour date. She'll give a damn about
2: it. She get the cash in.
0: Yes, yes. She gonna show up at that one.
1: I know it.
0: She's gonna be in the dressing room.
1: Yeah, yeah. I'd be in the front row staring at him. With my hand out.
0: Yeah, for real.
1: With my hand out. Give it here, buddy. Hey, finally, Tupac. We're trying to figure this out 30 years later.
3: Shut up.
2: 30 years later. So we all know that Keithy D is on trial right now in Las Vegas, where he's charged with orchestrating Tupac's 1996 murder. Now, he's the only person ever charged in the case. The trial started back in August 10th and is expected to run for about a month. Now, he's not accused of pulling the trigger. Right. Prosecutors say he planned the shooting in retaliation for a fight involving his nephew and the provided gun. Now, the case leans heavily on Davis's own words in a 2019 memoir and 2008 police interview, where he described the shooting in detail, including naming his late nephew as the shooter.
1: Oh, wow.
2: Now, I have the latest audio from court yesterday. Let's hear that audio.
4: Why are you now telling me what you're telling me?
5: Because I wanted to get the truth out.
4: Do you want to apologize to his family?
5: No, I didn't do nothing. I didn't do nothing to his family.
4: Who shot Tupac?
5: They keep it for the cold in the streets. It just came from the backseat, bro.
3: Wow.
2: Listen, so the defense is arguing that it's mostly fiction, pointing to a 30-year gap, missing evidence and unreliable witnesses. But Davis, who is 63, faces life in prison if convicted. He waived his right to jury sentencing, so a judge would decide his sentence.
3: Wow. And the craziest part about it is I feel like it was way more people involved in the murder of Tupac, but a lot of those people have since like passed.
1: Yeah.
3: You know what I'm saying? You kind of left holding the smoking gun.
1: All right. Hey, listen. Some of the fans have passed. My God, it's 30 years.
3: Not some of the fans.
1: It's 30 years later.
3: Thanks.
1: Okay. Marie, thank you very much. Listen, if somebody is trying to find you, how do they find It's Only Entertainment? How do they find you?
2: 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And you can also check us out on itsonlyentertainment.net. I am Marie David. You can follow me on _MarieDavid on all social media platforms.
1: Y'all make sure you do that. Make sure you follow this woman. She knows everything there is to know about entertainment. Thank you so much for joining us. You guys clap it up for Miss Marie David. It's Only Entertainment.
3: All right.
0: Marie.
2: Hey, thank you, family. It's always a pleasure.
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1: We keep it moving.
2: Your beat traffic is driven by City National Bank. All right, so we got to find out. Any delays or accidents happening? What you got?
3: Good morning. Here's your traffic update. A disabled vehicle on I-77 South at mile marker 103 past Westmoreland Road. Debris in the roadway on I-79 South at mile marker 8, right before Elk View. Congestion and delays on I-64 East at mile marker 58 at Virginia Street. And debris in the roadway on I-77 North at mile marker 99, right around Greenbrier Street. I'm Chapel in the WCHS Network Traffic Studio.
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0: This is J.B. Akers, one of your Kanawha County delegates. It's back to school season, and as the parents of three, my wife Mary Claire and I know the importance of classroom success. That's why for the past several years, I've been a proud sponsor of programs like the Backpack Attack Giveaway, where hundreds of kids get the school supplies they need to grow and learn. This is J.B. 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I hope your kids have an amazing year of learning and fun. This is J.B. Akers, and I wrote this message.
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0: Dub V. Wake up. It's Dee Dee in the morning on 107.3 The Beat. Good morning. It's Dee Dee in the morning. Guys, we got to have a conversation about Texas Roadhouse, okay? You know, we were talking about it yesterday because over the weekend, this past weekend, it went viral about Texas Roadhouse being under fire over a racist Facebook group chat, right?
1: Correct.
0: Yeah, they were saying Texas Roadhouse under fire for allegedly having a racist employee group chat where servers admit they lick dinner rolls of black diners. Right. Not only that, they were now saying that it was 400,000 people in this Facebook chat, right?
1: Yeah.
0: And they said these people, these are white members who said they worked at Texas Roadhouse and Logan's. I forgot. And Logan's.
2: I forgot they were a part of the same umbrella.
0: And they were talking about how they were all spitting in black people's food and they were licking their fingers, touching the rolls and all this other kind of stuff.
1: Right.
0: Well, anyway, they're trying to say now, they're saying now, according to this, that it turned out to be a hoax. And that Texas Roadhouse has released a statement. Now, I'm okay with Texas Roadhouse releasing a statement, but why did I look up and see a Texas Roadhouse ad now with a whole black family in it? They got a whole black family in it.
2: It's just coincidence.
0: Now, all of a sudden, Texas Roadhouse got a lot of black people up in it. I see all these advertisements now and commercials with black folks in it.
2: Yeah. This look AI generated.
0: AI is so great that, hey, Texas Roadhouse said, get some black people in the commercials now.
2: Thanks.
0: And they went to AI, to an app, and created some commercials with black folks.
2: For sure, AI generated.
1: And they look like a real family.
0: Don't they?
2: Lord.
0: Don't they? So, yeah, Texas Roadhouse is saying it was a hoax, everybody. I don't know about that. You got 400,000 folks in a group chat?
2: Yeah.
0: What is a hoax? I don't know.
1: Even if it is a hoax, man, I think it's in our mental now that we're thinking about it.
0: Yeah.
1: You don't think about it even if we go back to those establishments.
2: But you know what's crazy, though? All publicity is good publicity, so I don't think this will affect them at all. Kind of like how Taco Bell, when they was going through that whole lettuce debacle or that whole explosive diarrhea thing, them lines still was long at Taco Bell.
0: You're right. By the way, they are making the Texas Roadhouse now look a little bit like Cracker Barrel. I'm just saying. It's looking like Cracker Barrel to
2: really?
0: Me. And I don't even go into Cracker Barrel.
2: I feel like they're trying to make Texas Roadhouse look a little young. For a little minute here, I've been noticing. They done changed the logo a little bit.
0: Right now, they're trying to make it look black.
2: Yeah, for real.
0: Now, they got so many black people at Texas Roadhouse look like a club.
2: I think they hanging a Martin Luther King picture right now at the bar.
1: Matter of fact, they got Shaq DJ.
0: All right, y'all, listen, coming up, we got our hot topic. Ooh, there was a major

0: Your breakup in Hollywood. We'll tell you about it next. It's Didi in the morning.
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0: Thanks for starting your day with Didi in the morning.
1: I like the head, but I got to stop everything right now.
2: I ain't no jamming.
1: I know it. On this Tuesday morning, that's comedian J.J. Williams and right there also Trey G. We got to get into the hot topics because Shador Sanders, some people are saying he was done wrong yesterday. Yes. We got to tell you what happened. Let's get into it.
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3: They chat. Only on Didi in the morning.
1: All right. So yesterday, JJ, we were on the air. We were talking about this. It was coming down to what's the guy's name?
2: Deshaun Watson.
1: Deshaun Watson and Shador Sanders.
2: Go see who's going to be QB1. Mm-hmm. They made the decision and they decide to go with Deshaun Watson. Mm-hmm. Now the sports world is pissed when I tell you everybody is heated about this whole situation. I was watching SportsCenter and First Take, and even the commentators were hot.
5: I'm being dead serious. I'm being dead serious when I say this. Browns fans should not go to games.
6: I agree with that.
5: Why would I go to this game?
7: But this is the tipping point, Dan?
5: Yes. At some point, there has to be a tipping point, though, Shay. At some point, there has to be. And maybe I'm being solo in this, but to watch that press conference and to hear him say, I get more love in road games, mm-hmm. what would you expect the love to come from?
2: Damn. They are hot around there, man, that they decided to go here. Man, a lot of people are thinking that it came from the front office.
8: Yeah.
2: From the owner and the GM and everything. This was not a coaching decision.
8: Well, you said the other day that they paid him, what, $200 million, $300 million?
2: He got his final year of his contract worth

0: 230 guaranteed, regardless.
1: So they're trying to get their money's
0: worth. They're trying to get their money's worth.
2: Okay. Yeah,
0: now, but he's on the thin line. When I say Deshaun Watson is truly on the thin line, he throw one incomplete pass, they are going to boo. Luckily, that first game is on the road, and he won't have to deal with the Brown fans, but that city is pissed.
2: And not to like wish this on nobody, but Deshaun Watson does seem like he's a little bit older of a quarterback.
0: Yeah, he
2: you know what I'm saying? So he's a little bit more injury prone. So I don't know if he even has like a full season like left in him.
0: Left
2: like
0: in him everything.
2: Which, like I said, not to wish that on nobody, but I think Shador probably will end up getting a start either due to like bad play or, you know, he just won't be able
0: just
2: to be
0: the pressure
2: durable
0: and everything. Mm-hmm. And once they announce him as the number one quarterback at practice, he looked terrible.
1: He did.
0: Yeah. He did.
2: But I had heard that both of them had a shaky training camp.
1: Really?
0: Yeah, they did.
2: I've heard that
1: so
2: both of them
1: So neither one
2: had
1: are really
2: training.
1: Great quarterbacks at this point, is what you're saying. Cleveland, good luck. All right, let's move on and talk about Soraya. This is the actress, right?
2: Yes.
1: She can't seem to get this right with the dude, huh?
2: Nah, she was with Jacob Lattimore for a good little while. They busted up due to like infidelity or things happening. Now she was with Joey Badass. And a lot of people on social media were saying Soraya and Joey were couples goals.
1: Yeah.
2: You might remember Soraya, too, from Empire.
0: Mm-hmm. Oh,
2: she played one of the characters.
1: And she was in the movie that we all liked, Boaz. She was just in the movie, yeah.
2: Sure was,
1: last year.
2: Yeah, yeah. Well, now her and Joey Badass is broken up. And on social media, she talking all about it.
3: I've never been the type to come online, but this person needs to be shown for who he is. And I am so fucking upset, and I don't know if one day I'll regret this, but right now I don't regret it because this person has been a literal piece of shit to me in private, and not even in private because a lot of people publicly know, family knows and everything, but this person proposes to me, wants to build a life with me, has me move my life out here, cheats on me, I find out. Continuously just telling me that he doesn't want that life, he wants me, da da da. Then proceeds to be out with people. And yes, I have my receipts. I have my fucking receipts. But you guys will know who the fuck this is. And I don't want this to be a confusion any longer. There's no podcast he can get on, sweet talk in the world. It's over with.
2: Damn. She is. Oh, she sound mad.
1: She said that, and she released a statement saying this was all she was going to say about it now. This is all people were going to get.
2: Yeah.
1: But then she crashed out some more.
2: Yeah. And then she deleted it, though, at the same time as well. But that's just kind of how it goes. And then I saw some people in the comments actually saying, well, weren't y'all just at InvestFest over the weekend talking about being a power couple and things like that? That's why you can't believe a lot of this stuff you see
1: on
2: social
1: media. Everybody, you're right. They thought it was couples goals and this and that. But she said she never told nobody that he was cheating on her and everything else.
2: And then
1: the whole time.
2: To say he was treating you like a piece of ish, you know what I'm saying? Mm-hmm. Like, well, then why was you there for that long?
1: Yeah, why'd you stay?
2: I'm not blaming her at all.
1: Hey, guess what? He lived into his name, Saray. His name is Joey Badass.
2: Badass.
1: Okay? You live into your name.
2: I told you who I was.
1: I Show Speed, this name. Let's talk about him. This guy here, he's made a lot of money streaming.
2: Yeah, we talked about this a little bit earlier. There was a guy by the name of Nitro Camden, right? His mom kicked him out of the house for streaming, being 18 years old, streaming, making a lot of noise. Well, I Show Speed kind of has a similar story. They actually met up the other day during one of I Show Speed's streams.
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0: Like, real shit, bro. Do what you want to do, bro.
1: All right, bro.
2: Yeah. Now you see why Young Thug was talking to them kids, how he was talking to them the other day, don't you?
1: I get you, bro. Hey, that was his crutch word, bro.
2: Hey, bro.
1: All right, coming up next hour, how old were you when you left home, and what's the age for your kids to have to leave the house? It's on the way. 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
6: 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Let's go!
1: 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What you got?
7: Let's ride.
8: Good morning. Here's your traffic update. In Putnam County, a vehicle crash on West Virginia 817, area 11268 Winfield Road in Winfield. In Kanawha County, a vehicle crash on West Virginia 61, 26250 McCorkle Avenue Southeast in Pratt. And a disabled vehicle on I-77 South at mile marker 103 past Westmoreland Road. Drive safely. I'm Chapel in the WCHS Network Traffic Studio.
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9: With an update from the 580 WCHS Radio Newsroom, I'm Chris Lawrence. The court-appointed attorney for Elliot Pritt says the former state lawmaker may seek to be released on bond at a later date while he awaits his trial on sex-related charges. The attorney told the federal magistrate judge during Monday's hearing that Pritt is trying to get into a residential home operated with Veterans Affairs since he is a veteran. Pritt pleaded not guilty to a three-count federal indictment. His trial date is set for October 5th. Charleston police have released the names of four Beckley area men who died in a pickup truck crash in Charleston late Friday night. 20-year-olds James McDaniel and Colton Garcia and 21-year-olds Caden Ashby and Caden Radford were in a truck that tumbled off the interstate, plunging 42 feet to a gravel yard below. An investigation into that wreck continues. Flood damage cleanup on the West Virginia Turnpike likely to be a topic of discussion later this month when the Parkways Authority holds its regular meeting at Tamarack in Beckley. And the Putnam County Commission meets at 5 o'clock this evening. Members of the group Putnam United are calling on residents to be there and express concern about the Google data center being planned for the Buffalo community. With an update from the 580 WCHS Radio Newsroom, I'm Chris Lawrence.
10: Good morning. With your sports update, I'm Daniel Woods. It's game week for high school football in West Virginia. The first game's kicking off this Thursday night. That includes our first game on 580 WCHS with the best games in the Kanawha Valley. Back on your home for high school football. This Thursday night, South Charleston takes on the defending Class AAA runner-up Nitro. Then the action continues Friday with George Washington on the road at Spring Valley. The Herbert Hoover Huskies are back on our sister station, 96.1 KWS, with Fairmont Senior coming to Elkview this Thursday night to open the season. WVSSAC Kickoff Classic returns to Metro News Television on Thursday as well, with the defending Class A runner-up Clay Battelle Seabees taking on the Cameron Dragons. The Cincinnati Reds are back in action tonight as well on 580 WCHS. 9:45 the first pitch as the Reds look to bounce back from a 5-0 shutout loss on Monday. With your sports update, I'm Daniel Woods.

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3: Good morning, bro.
4: Good morning, bro.
3: I'm sorry, I'm stuck on the bro.
4: Yeah, that bro.
3: Yeah, I Show Speed said bro, I don't know how many times in that clip. Bro.
4: Oh, my
3: bro.
4: Gosh.
3: Bro, yeah. I'm going to start calling you guys that. Hey, bro. Okay. There goes Trey G. Hey, bro, what's trending, bro?
4: Hey, so what's trending, sis? Chaka Khan is trending. You know what? Chaka Khan, I didn't realize she was 73 years old.
3: What?
5: Oh, wow.
4: Chaka is 73
3: Hold
4: years
3: on.
4: Old.
3: Hold on. No, you know, I went to see her with them ladies. What was it, the Divas?
4: Sure did.
3: Chaka Khan could sing without a microphone in that stadium. Her voice was that loud.
4: Yeah, still really?
3: At
4: 70-something. Yeah.
3: She's 73?
4: Yeah, 73 years old.
3: Okay.
4: She was sitting down talking the other day with a publication, and she was saying that she is all partnered out.
3: Hmm.
4: And I kind of feel like I'm on that track, man.
5: You all pounding.
4: I feel like I'm kind of on that track. I'm going to be 73 and be like, you know what? I had a good run. I gave it a good shot. Chaka Khan say, listen, at 73 years old, I do not have any more partnerships in me at this point. Wow. I don't want to date. I don't want to see nobody. Yeah. I just kind of want to be to myself.
3: She's unlike Cher, who has that 12-year-old that she's dating.
5: For real.
3: Right? Who is she dating? Amber Rose's ex.
4: Yeah, I forgot his name.
3: And what is he, like 38?
4: Something like that.
3: And Cher's 80.
4: He's like, yeah, 36, okay. 37.
3: Chaka Khan's like, nah, I'm 73. I'm good. I'm going to save my money.
4: I'm single.
3: All right, listen, coming up next hour, how old were you when you left home? And what's the age for your kids to have to leave the house? Big discussions coming up. It's Didi in the morning.
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0: Thanks for starting your day with Didi in the morning. We get real with you every single morning, and Uncle Woody lets you keep it real in the afternoon. 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
1: Yeah. Ice.

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2: The also Beat. Comedian J.J. Williamson. Mm-hmm. Guys, we got to get into a conversation. I saw this and I saw this online like over the weekend. And it bothered me. And we talked about it a little bit this morning as well. You guys, the story of the mom who was kicking the 18-year-old son out of her house. Did y'all see this? So basically, he's a streamer. His name is Nitro Camden. And he's 18 years old. And his mother kicked him out the house while he was on live stream, claiming that he added no value to the house. Take a listen at this.
3: Move. Go get your stuff. You gotta go. Go. Out of my room. My house. Everything. This is all mine. Get out. You're not welcome anymore. Get out. Well, be prepared for the police to come put you out there. You don't think your stupid ass have to get out. You're 18, dummy. You don't have to live in my house. Great, but I'm letting you know because you're getting out at 6 o'clock tomorrow.
2: Damn.
3: I'm finna keep blatantly disrespecting me. I told you to lay down. You try to act like you don't break rules, but you do this every
2: Okay,
3: other time.
2: So hold on a second. This woman is like, you're 18 and you getting out tomorrow by 6.
4: And
2: she had a time.
5: Calling them names and all that type of stuff.
4: Want them to go to bed? At 18?
5: Yeah,
2: now, here's what some people were saying online. And I mean, I was creeping in the comments on this one. This one says, dang, this breaks my heart. My son just turned 26 and still lives with me. I have no rush for him to leave my or our home. She said, I can sleep at night knowing that he's safe.
5: Yeah.
2: This woman says this, as a mom whose only son passed away, this is heartbreaking to watch. He's literally only 18 years old. This woman says some people take their children for granted. Mm-hmm. Somebody else said, I would rather my child sit on a game all day than to be outside robbing and killing. This is so weird.
5: Yeah.
2: So what are y'all's thoughts on it? Because a lot of people are saying it's sad. But I got to be honest, when I watched it, it made me think about my mama.
5: Yeah, really?
2: My mother told my brothers, man, I used to watch, not only my brothers, all of us. Remember, I'm the youngest of five. My mother was like, you turn 18, bye-bye.
4: Damn.
2: You getting up at out 18? Of here. Getting up out of here, she used to say.
5: My stepops told me that.
2: Did he?
4: At 18? Damn.
2: Yeah, my mama was like, you out.
5: He had a conversation with me. We was on our way to get our hair cut one day, and he was like, you know, you getting up to that age. I probably was about 16 at the time. He was like, you know, you getting up to that age, you know what I'm saying, where it's time for you to get out.
4: Like, now, I may have said to my son in a plain way, but I don't think he's ready to leave the house. I mean, he's still trying to find himself, trying to see

0: what he gonna do in life, man. You know, I'm not fit to throw him out to the wolves
1: what
0: yet.
1: What time your mom, how old were you? Your mom never said that to you? You had to get 18 and get up out of there?
0: My mama said, when I let your arms go and find out you can walk as a toddler.
1: And you took your first step.
0: Yeah, well, too. Soon as you said, mama, dad, had to ride out.
2: Get it.
0: Not when I let your arms go. When I let your arms go and you don't fall on that pebble. Yeah. It's time to ride out. I think you on your own now.
1: No, yeah. I mean, this is interesting, though, because truthfully, there's a lot of folks, I'm sure, that are listening whose parents probably told them at 18, you got to go.
3: I ain't going to lie. In the black community, this is...
1: That's standard.
3: Like, it's a real thing.
0: Yeah, yeah. It is.
3: It's like when you graduate high school, you got to get out and get your own. I even said... Some parents be like, I will even set you up.
1: I wish that would have been done. My mother was like this. I gave you some pots and pans, a blanket, and an alarm clock.
3: See?
1: Get out.
3: That's her setting.
1: That's how my mother sent me off to college. Yeah. Now, and don't come back.
0: Right. Yeah. Now, unfortunately, there are some kids out there, man, I feel like, man, they parents see that they ain't finna amount to nothing.
1: But see, that's when my mother said that she was trying to push us out there. She was like, you got to go out there and fly.
0: Yeah.
1: You got to fail, fly, whatever it's going to be. You got to do
0: it. I tell my son that, like, man, go out here, man, live life. Bump your head now while you young.
1: Yeah.
0: While you young. I'm still here to guide you.
1: But at what age, though, JJ? Because you're saying you're not putting your son out at 18. So then at what age are they ready?
0: That's a good question. You never know when they're going to be ready. But, I mean, you know, eventually, I told him, man, you're going to have to step out there. You're going to have to go on step out there. So, I mean, you know.
1: What age?
0: Next year, 22.
3: Probably about it.
0: Yeah,
3: I moved out. I think I moved out the house when I was like 22, 23.
1: Really?
3: Okay. Yeah, when I was like 22, 23. That's when I moved out.
0: Cause I was 22. I left.
3: My step-parent, my stepdad, they had already busted up. Okay. So by that time, it's like, okay, you can stay in the house as long as you need to. Right. So about 22, 23. Wow. But I know sometimes kids will take advantage of that staying in the house too.
0: Oh,
3: now.
0: Hell yeah.
3: They will take advantage.
1: My mama was like, nope, them boys had to go. My brothers, especially the brothers, my mother was like, I'm making you men. You, as a man, you getting ready to get up out of here. You ain't going to sit over here. My mother's always be like this. If you didn't have a job and you 18, 19 years old up in the house with no job and you just sitting around. And Pat was like, you getting up out of here?
3: I get it. I get that. You know what I'm saying? But 18 just feel young.
0: It does.
3: Some people still 18 in high school.
1: All right. Well, I'll tell you what. Y'all hear what's going on. This woman, told her 18-year-old son he had to get out of the house. He's a streamer. And she was like, you contribute nothing to the household. You stay in here in your room. She was like, get up out of here. You're 18. Bye-bye. Hmm. Well, how many parents did that to them? How many parents did that to y'all? Hmm. Did your parents tell y'all you had to get out of there at 18? Did you leave home at 18? Are you asking your child to leave home at 18? And what is the perfect age you think that a kid should leave home?
0: Wow.
1: Let us know right now at 833. Talk to Dee Dee.
0: That's 833-825-5233.
1: Taking your calls on this, what do you think? Let us know now. It's Dee Dee in the morning.

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0: 1073
1: It's Dee Dee in the morning. All right, so we were talking about this. There's a woman. She was kicking out her 18-year-old son. He's a streamer. I think he goes by the name Nitro Camden.
2: Camden
1: and took off.
3: Yeah.
1: Yeah.
3: Yeah, they say he got brand deals, endorsement deals.
1: Yep.
3: A bunch of people following him.
1: After mama tried to kick him out at the age of 18, everybody went tripping on this. So we want to know, what are your thoughts? Leaving home at the age of 18. Hey, good morning. Who's this?
4: This is Rhonda.
1: Okay, Rhonda, what are your thoughts on this? His mom was putting the 18-year-old out. Do you think that's the perfect age, or what age is right to put a kid out?
4: I think 20 is a good age.
1: Really?
4: They'll be out of high school at 18, have a couple of years to work and save some money. So I think 20 is a good age.
1: 20. Okay, do you have kids, Rhonda?
4: I do. I have a 17-year-old and a 20-year-old.
1: Uh-oh. Where's that 20-year-old at?
4: At UTSA.
1: Okay.
4: Construction Science Engineering.
1: Okay. All right. Now, if that 20-year-old was sitting at home doing nothing, would you have been like, gotta get out?
4: I wouldn't have let it get that far. He wouldn't have had that game in his room or TV or anything.
3: Oh, dang.
4: Especially if he can't go in on the light bills, on the groceries. Nah, you can't sit around and do nothing.
1: Okay. There it is. Thank you. Thank you, Rhonda. I appreciate your call. Wow.
3: Jeez.
1: Damn.
3: What about when he graduates? That's the question I have. What about when that 20-year-old graduates college and then he might want to move back home because he's not established still. He don't have a permanent job, permanent place to stay. Then at that point, is that still him being too old to stay at home?
1: Yeah, I'd be like, nah.
3: That's crazy.
1: And that'd be me as a parent. Dang. Nah.
3: You know, a man's frontal lobe don't even develop until he's about 25.
1: Hey, go out there and develop that frontal lobe, sir. And then come back and see your mommy.
3: That's crazy, man.
2: He's going to be like, I don't mind developing, but damn it, can I come lay down?
3: Right.
1: My frontal lobe hurts.
2: For real, can I use a bathroom? Can I eat? Can I shower?
1: Hey, good morning. Who's this?
5: Kenton. I think it's a good age. I know here in our household, we established the expectation that once you turn 18, you graduate high school, you have to do something. You cannot stay here, whether it be college, the military, whatever your path is. We will assist you, but you have to do something. You can't stay here.
1: Listen, how many kids you got?
5: I got 4 girls.
1: 4 girls, and you told all 4 girls, y'all got to do something, but you can't just sit up in here at 18 and do nothing.
3: Mm.
5: Yes, ma'am. I got one that's in law school right now, another one that's stationed in California in the Navy.
1: Okay.
5: I got a 17-year-old that's graduating this year that's going to LSU, and then we got an 8-year-old. She already know when she turns, she got 10 years left.
3: She got 10 years.
1: Yeah, the 8-year-old. She counting down.
2: Damn. Hey, let me ask you this, man. You know, sometimes, some of these kids go out on their own. They may hit a few bumps in the road, have hard times. Will they be allowed to come back if they go through those type of situations?
5: Yeah, temporarily. I mean, like I said, we're here to assist, but we're going to help you figure out a plan, because the goal is, once you experience that freedom, and you should never want to come back home.
2: That's true.
5: That would be your ultimate goal.
2: Absolutely.
5: So I make it so uncomfortable that they're excited to leave.
1: Mm. Damn.
3: Boy,
1: he said you make it so uncomfortable.
3: I tell you, though.
2: Maybe that's what I need to do.
1: Yeah.
2: Make it
3: things happen, man. Things happen. Things definitely happen. I remember when I moved out, I did have to move back in. Mm-hmm. You know what I'm saying? Mm-hmm. I did have to. So things happen.
1: Yeah, I get it. I mean, I did move back home a few times. Like,
2: y'all
1: maybe
2: did?
1: I did. I moved back home for maybe 5 months, if that.
2: Okay.
1: And then.
2: Does that make you feel a certain way about yourself?
3: Absolutely.
2: if you feel like damn, I'm going back home.
3: 100%.
1: Well, I went back home and I had to pay bills, so I felt like I was still out on my own.
3: Mm-mm.
1: Hell, right. I had to share bills.
3: I felt like a failure.
2: Yeah.
3: I felt like I had failed, and if I had somebody behind me saying, hey, get back out there and do that, I would still feel

0: like it's too soon. Let me build myself back up a little bit and then get back out there. But if it's like you got a time limit, boy, on how long you can stay here, I'd be like, damn, I'm gonna get out there and fail again.
1: So, yeah, you'd be like, hey, don't go in there and start putting no pictures up.
2: Hold on a second. Hey, good morning. Who's this?
3: Good morning. This is Keisha. How are you doing?
2: Hey, Keisha. Keisha. Listen,
3: hey, how y'all doing?
2: We're good. We want to know, what do you think? Like, at what age is good to be putting a kid out? Is it 18? Is it 22? Like, what age?
3: Well, I think when they're ready, because I have a 21-year-old that stays with me, my daughter. And she's doing great. She graduated magna cum laude from PSU, but she's not ready to move out on her own. This is her first job, working. She's getting settled, and I want her to stay. I want her to be financially stable before she leaves the house. I want her credit to be A1. So that's how I feel.
1: I had my girls when
3: I was young, and then my oldest daughter, she just graduated from nursing school, and she's a nurse now, and she just moved out. I couldn't imagine putting out while she was in nursing school, saying, "Hey, you got to go and make it on your own." That's just crazy, baby.
0: For real.
2: Thank you very much for your call. I appreciate it too.
0: That's a mama.
2: Boy, that sure is. Look, she like, you can stay.
0: That's a mama.
2: Long. Damn. All right, what do y'all think about this? You know, we've been told at 18 you got to get up out of that house. That's what my mama told me. You couldn't just sit up there and do nothing. Sheesh. Right? So we want to know, there's a mom who is putting out her son because all he does is stream all day. And he's 18. And a lot of people are like, no, that's horrible. What are your thoughts on it? And did you get put out at 18? Or what age did you get put out? Let us know. 833-TALK-TO-DeeDee.
1: That's 833-825-5233.
2: It's DeeDee in the morning. 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
4: This is DeeDee in the morning on 107.3 The Beat. Your beat traffic is driven by City National Bank. All right, so we got to find out, any delays or accidents happening? What you got?
5: Good morning. Here's your traffic update. A vehicle crash on U.S. 119, Pennsylvania Avenue North and Lee Street Bridge. In Kanawha County, maintenance on I-77 South at mile marker 95. That's right around McCorkle Avenue. In Putnam County, a vehicle crash on West Virginia 817, area 11268, Winfield Road in Winfield. And congestion and delays on I-64 East at mile marker 58 at Virginia Street. I'm Chapel in the WCHS Network Traffic Studio.
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0: Dub V. Wake up. It's Dee Dee in the morning on 107.3 The Beat. All right. So listen. So we were talking about this. There was a streamer, and I believe his name is Nitro Camden.
1: Okay.
0: And Nitro Camden was in his room one night, and he's having his fun. He's live streaming and everything. And all of a sudden, his mama walks in and just basically tells him, you 18 and you got to get up out of my house.
2: Move. Go get your stuff. You got to go. Out of my room. My house. Everything. This is all mine. Get out. You are not welcome here anymore. Get out. Well, be prepared for the police to come put you out there. You don't think your stupid ass have to get out. You're 18, dummy. You don't have to live in my house. Great, but I'm letting you know because you're getting out at 6 o'clock tomorrow.
0: Mm. She let him know by 6 o'clock tomorrow.
3: Gave you a time and everything. Jeez.
0: Dang, that sound like my mama.
3: God,
0: I want to say my mother said that to me. I was 9.
3: Boy, she was like, that program's strict, ain't it?
0: Yeah. I mean, that was when I was running away, though. No, really, I did. I told my mom, I'm running away. Mm-mm. And she said, what time? And I said, at midnight. She goes, no, you can go now. Right. And she started helping me pack.
3: Get your Barney toy and turn your ass.
0: My mother started helping me pack when I tried to run away. And when I tried to take her luggage, she was like, that's my luggage. The same way that woman said, it's my house.
3: Dang. And leave them draws.
0: Yeah, my mother was like, let me get you a paper bag.
3: Dang.
0: Yes. Yeah.
4: As soon as my mom and dad, I let my arms go from walking. They say it was time to go.
0: Yeah. So we want to know this, everyone. What time, what age is a good age to let your child go when you think they should be ready to go into the world? Hey, good morning. Who's this?
5: This is TJ.
0: All right. Come on, TJ. What you think?
5: Good morning.
0: What do you think? Because 18, people are saying that's too young.
5: I have 4 boys and 1 girl, all in 20s. And some of them have left. Some of them came back. My girl, she left, and she came back, and she a whole nurse, and she's back at home. And she brought a grandbaby. So I don't even have the guts to even put mine out, actually, while I'm talking-ish. I don't even have any nerve to do so. I left my home at 18. I was raised by my dad. When my mom and dad divorced, my mom was like, hell no, you go with your dad. So, at the end of the day, kids need structure these days. Right. They're not ready. Mm-hmm. They're really not ready.
0: Age?
5: My boys.
0: You think they're ready?
5: I don't have a preference.
0: Mm-hmm.
5: I don't have
0: There's
5: a preference
0: no age.
5: Because right now, rent is $2,000.

0: You know, and mm-hmm. they don't have that. Mm-hmm. They ain't trying to even pay that. They barely want to pay water and light.
1: Yeah.
2: Oh,
0: right.
2: Dang.
0: So, you know, definitely I need to know what time they need to get out or what day or age, I'm sorry, they need to get out.
2: Yeah.
0: Mm-hmm. So,
2: I feel it. It can be a tricky thing.
0: It can, but mm-hmm. like I said, I have four boys, and I wouldn't let mine go until they definitely already say, hey. And they're branching off little by little,
2: right.
0: But definitely, I don't have the heart to say, hey, get out. All right.
1: Thank you. Thank you very much for your call. I appreciate that, TJ. Hold on a second, everyone. Is this Kia?
0: Yes.
1: Kia, all right, so what are your thoughts on this? His mom was telling her son he had to leave at the age of 18. What age do you think they're ready to get out of the house?
0: I think when they're ready.
1: Oh, now hold on a second. Now, wait. What if they're 30 years old? That's okay with you? They can stay in your house until the age of 30?
0: I wouldn't say 30, but I wouldn't say maybe like around the age 25, 26.
1: Okay.
0: When they're ready, their credit's good, you know, and they have a plan.
1: Yeah.
0: So.
1: Hey. So you have kids now?
0: Yeah, I have 8.
1: Mm-hmm. Huh?
2: Excuse
1: Kia.
2: Me.
0: Yeah.
1: Kia, wait, how old is your oldest?
2: A lot of love.
0: He is 23.
1: And how old is your youngest?
0: He is 11.
2: Damn. Kia, you sound like you 23.
1: I know it. Okay. So, Kia, you got a 23-year-old and 11-year-old. And so at what age are the 23-year-old? Does the 23-year-old live at home?
0: No, the 23-year-old, he left because he had a child of his own. So
1: okay.
0: He left and got an apartment with his girlfriend.
1: Okay, all right.
0: But yo. I cried when he left. I wanted him and the baby and the girl to stay.
2: Oh, of course you did.
1: Wow. That's sweet.
2: That's how the mamas do.
1: Yeah. That is sweet.
2: That's how the mamas do.
1: Wow. Okay.
2: They be like, you need to leave. And as soon as they be like, I'm leaving, they be like, what you leaving for?
0: Huh. Right.
1: So you think around 26, you said, right?
0: Around 26, yeah.
1: Yeah, that's beautiful. Mm-hmm. All right, thank you, Kia, for your call. I appreciate it. Hey, good morning. Hi, who's this?
3: Yeah, this is DJ. I'm going to say this. I think any parent that called in and said that at 18, 19, 20, if they got an exact date that they're ready to kick their child out, somewhere internally, that parent feels like that child is a burden to them.
1: Mm.
3: And that's why they're trying to hurry up and get them gone. None of these kids out here, me, you, none of us asked to be here. We were all brought into this world by our parents.
2: Come on.
3: So your parents should do whatever they need to do to get you to that level where you, as a child, feel prepared to go out into this world.
1: Thank you for your call, sir. Thank you.
2: Not for real.
1: Thank you for bringing back some memories that my mother had told us that she'd have a life if she didn't have all five of us.
2: He made you feel like a burden.
1: Yeah.
2: Brought that burden back to you.
1: My mama told us we were.
4: Mama was like, because of y'all. Y'all have no idea how many happy hours I didn't miss.
1: Yes.
4: And ladies in free.
1: And you ain't lying. That's what she missed. Well, we appreciate all the calls and the honesty.
2: We appreciate it.
1: Listen, if you couldn't get through on the phone line, you know I always say you can hit me up at Didi in the morning.
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0: Thanks for starting your day with Dee Dee in the morning.
1: Okay, good morning, Dee Dee in the morning. Time for us to get right into the hot topics because Rick Ross out here trolling 50 Cent again. Now y'all got to hear what he's saying about that. But we also got to talk about the 12-year-old that was adopted and had a foster family. Anybody hear the story about the 12-year-old and the foster family, how they had to kick her out?
2: No.
1: Let's get into this. Here we go.
3: Situations get sticky.
4: It's getting sticky. Sticky.
5: Hot Topics, only on Dee Dee in the morning.
1: Here's what scares me. I saw a movie, and it was called, oh my gosh, Orphan. Anybody seen that movie? It's a scary movie called Orphan where a family goes and adopts a little girl. Mm. And then later on, they find out she's not a little girl. She's a grown-ass woman.
2: Stop playing.
6: I feel like I done seen that either on like Amazon or Tubi.
1: Yeah, it's called Orphan.
6: Yeah.
1: That's what made me not want to adopt. You know, me and my husband, we have no kids. And I thought about adoption, but I got scared when I saw Orphan. Well, it's come true. A woman in her late 30s now has been convicted after posing as an abused 12-year-old girl and living with a foster family for more than a year.
2: How old is she?
1: She's in her late 30s.
2: Big grown ass.
1: She was convicted after posing as a 12-year-old girl and living with a foster family for roughly 14 months. They said her name is Amanda Maria Sousa.
2: How in the hell do you find... First of all, how do you have the boldness to do this?
1: Here's what they said.
2: How do you find out?
1: She's from Brazil. She reportedly used a high-pitched, childlike voice and told the family she had escaped an abusive past.
2: Mm-mm.
1: I'm looking at a picture of her big grown ass. There is no way they thought she was 12.
2: Really?
1: You look at the picture, JJ.
2: Well, no. It'd be some big ass 12-year-olds around here in the world now.
1: Okay. Now.
2: Yeah.
1: This one here. This lady here looked
2: No.
1: Yeah, thank you.
2: You don't think so?
1: I got to post that Dee Dee in the morning on our Instagram. Y'all got to see this woman. There is no way they thought she was 12.
2: I know you lying. I give her a pass. She can look 12.
1: She looked like an angry woman that goes up to the school to get her own kid out of school. You ain't 12.
2: She looked like she got a 12-year-old.
1: Right. Y'all, she's late 30s. Was living with a foster family.
2: Hell no. Yeah. Looking at this woman here, I don't see 12 in her. No, not at all.
7: And this foster family, were they blind?
2: Right.
7: That's something.
2: They wanted to be fooled.
7: Was one of their eyes lazy?
1: They had a lazy eye. Wandering eye.
7: Damn. They had two Forrest Whitakers.
1: Okay. Shut up. All right.
2: Okay.
1: Listen, okay. Thank God it was only two, though, right?
2: Yeah, for real.
1: JJ said two Forrest Whitakers. Thank God it wasn't three.
2: Three.
1: All right. Woo-wee. Hey, let's talk about Rick Ross. What's he doing now with 50 Cent?
2: Man, so yeah, Rick Ross and 50 Cent, they've been involved in this whole little beef thing that's been going on. Now, Rick Ross is talking about 50 Cent saying that you can't be of a certain age and try to rap. Ross is saying, the only reason why you saying that because your music trash.
8: I saw Curtis Jackson get on, say he ain't doing no more music, boom, boom, and it makes sense for the music he make. He could run whatever, whatever. But Bun B just hit the stage. The South won't let Bun B stop rapping. If Pimp C was alive, we wouldn't let Pimp C stop rapping. They could put out albums till they 85. That's how I go. When the streets love you and the culture needs you and you bring something that can't be duplicated. Fuck what your age is.
1: Mm. There he go, always being serious. I want him to order a two-piece and a biscuit. Does he order just like that?
2: He probably do.
1: Because he talks like that all the time.
7: Make sure you put two more honeys in the bag.
2: It's the rosé way.
1: It's a lot. Thank you.
7: Who's winning this beef right now? 50 or... I think Rick Ross is leading a little bit.
1: I do, too. I think he's winning.
7: I think he's leading right now.
2: I just think Rick Ross just says a lot. He's just talking.
1: They don't make no sense. It ain't even based in fact.
2: And 50 ain't even really addressing it. He like, bro, I ain't worried about you.
7: Right.
1: Yeah, you right.
2: So I guess if that's what you consider winning, then yes, but... I don't know, man. I think if 50 do come out and say something against Ross and drop some bombs, it's going to be some

0: What is it?
1: Well, so Kodak's attorney is now speaking out about the whole Lil Durk case that's going on. They had day three of the trial with Lil Durk and everything. And people on the trial are saying that Lil Durk is telling.
0: So Lil Durk is the rapper out of Chicago.
1: Right.
0: That is accused of what? Hiring somebody or
1: something? Murder for hire of a rapper by the name of Lil Pab.
0: Okay.
1: Right? Or Lil Tim. He basically is saying, they're saying that he set up the murder for that to happen to this guy. And now there's a lawyer saying that, wait, Durk might not be snitching.
2: Here's what's interesting about this case is the headlines today are Durk snitches on Vonnie. What they're saying is Durk is essentially blaming everything on Vonnie. He's essentially snitching on the snitch. This guy Vonnie went in. I guess he was Durk's right-hand man. He went in and spilled his guts, said that he bought tickets. He drove around with these guys, took pictures with them, showed them where to go, bought the guns, all these other allegations that he admitted to. But he says, but Durk made me do it. And Durk and trial is saying, hey, I don't know what this guy's talking about. He takes the blame for all this stuff because rightfully so, that's what he did. I didn't have anything to do with it. I didn't pay anybody. I didn't tell him to do that. That was none of my business what was going on with this guy, Vonnie. Listen, this is going to be an interesting case. This is day one, really, of real deal evidence.
1: It's a prime example, man. Trouble is easy to get into, but hard to get out of.
3: Yes, it is.
1: Yeah, pride can be a terrible thing, man.
0: But murder for hire. All right, we'll see what happens with that. Hey, listen, those right there are your hot topics. Coming up, we got $1,000 for you next. It's Didi in the morning.
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0: Good morning. Here's your traffic update. A vehicle crash on U.S. 119, Pennsylvania Avenue North and Lee Street Bridge. In Kanawha County, maintenance on I-77 South at mile marker 95. That's right around McCorkle Avenue. In Putnam County, a vehicle crash on West Virginia 817, area 11268, Winfield Road in Winfield. And congestion and delays on I-64 East at mile marker 58 at Virginia Street. I'm Chapel in the WCHS Network Traffic Studio.
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2: With an update from the 580 WCHS Radio Newsroom, I'm Chris Lawrence. The court-appointed attorney for Elliot Pritt says the former state lawmaker may seek to be released on bond at a later date while he awaits his trial on sex-related charges. The attorney told the federal magistrate judge during Monday's hearing that Pritt is trying to get into a residential home operated by Veterans Affairs since he is a veteran. Pritt pleaded not guilty to a three-count federal indictment. His trial date is set for October 5th. Charleston police have released the names of four Beckley area men who died in a pickup truck crash in Charleston late Friday night. 20-year-olds James McDaniel and Colton Garcia and 21-year-olds Caden Ashby and Caden Radford were in a truck that tumbled off the interstate, plunging 42 feet to a gravel yard below. An investigation into that wreck continues. Flood damage cleanup on the West Virginia Turnpike likely to be a topic of discussion later this month when the Parkways Authority holds its regular meeting at Tamarack in Beckley. And the Putnam County Commission meets at 5 o'clock this evening. Members of the group Putnam United are calling on residents to be there and express concern about the Google data center being planned for the Buffalo community. With an update from the 580 WCHS Radio Newsroom, I'm Chris Lawrence.
3: Good morning. With your sports update, I'm Daniel Woods. 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The first game's kicking off this Thursday night. That includes our first game on 580 WCHS with the best games in the Kanawha Valley back on your home for high school football. This Thursday night, South Charleston takes on the defending Class AAA runner-up Nitro. Then the action continues Friday with George Washington on the road at Spring Valley. The Herbert Hoover Huskies are back on our sister station, 96.1 KWS. With Fairmont Senior coming to Elkview this Thursday night to open the season. WVSSAC Kickoff Classic returns to Metro News Television on Thursday as well, with the defending Class A runner-up Clay Battelle Seabees taking on the Cameron Dragons. The Cincinnati Reds are back in action tonight as well on 580 WCHS. 9:45 the first pitch as the Reds look to bounce back from a 5-0 shutout loss on Monday. With your sports update, I'm Daniel Woods.
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2: Good morning, Dee Dee in the morning on a Tuesday. We are all here, but I need to find one person, and I see him. It's Trey G. We got to find out what's trending with Trey.
3: Hey, so Quality Control co-founder Pierre P. Thomas is actually in the hospital right now. You know, he had a heart attack over the weekend, and reports came out that he was had passed over the weekend. A lot of reports came out. Well, those reports were not true. P did not pass, and you know, he's responsible for the careers of a lot of the hottest artists that you hear right now. Lil Baby, Cardi B,
4: Migos,
3: Lil Yachty. He is the co-founder of Quality Control Music.
4: Okay. Mm-hmm.
3: Well, now they're saying that he is actually on the uptick with his health.
2: Oh, good.
3: They say that after suffering a heart attack, he is actually improving in his health. They actually released a statement and said, "I am so grateful to share that P is improving and recovering more and more every day. Your prayers are working, so please keep them coming," is what the record label released.
2: Nice.
3: So, shout out to Pierre Thomas. Hopefully he gets better soon and get out the hospital.
2: Definitely, right? Mm-hmm. All right, listen, we got some cash for you. How about the $1,000? You answered 10 questions correctly this morning, and you're going to get this money. You're going to get $1,000 in your bank account. So if you're good at trivia and you want to win this money, call us right now at 833-TALK-TO-DEE-DEE.
4: That's 833-825-5233.
2: It's Dee Dee in the morning.

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2: Number one, Trey G would be our young brother. He's like the baby brother.
3: Yes.
2: Our little millennial who is out in these streets and he does some dating.
3: Yeah.
2: Sometimes.
3: Yeah, sometimes. Sometimes. I do try to date. But I just feel like now I've run into a string of bad luck.
4: Damn.
3: Yeah, I run into a string of bad luck.
2: Okay.
3: To where I can't even hardly get off the ground with somebody to get to that point where we go on a date.
2: Hmm.
3: Because it's just like it always fizzles out.
2: Mm-hmm.
3: You know what I'm saying? The behavior nowadays, it just be like.
2: What, your behavior or theirs?
3: Theirs.
2: Oh, okay.
3: My behavior is A1.
2: All right, then.
4: Now, are you in denial and, and saying that you could be the problem a little bit too now?
3: This is not date fail.
4: Okay.
3: Y'all ain't finna question me.
2: Look,
3: damn.
2: Right. So what is

0: She did. Where'd you meet her? Where'd you meet her?
1: Damn.
0: You ain't do nothing on the date, Trey.
1: You sure you don't want to go back out with her?
0: Right. We going to call and see up there. Yeah, we
1: going to
0: see what happened.
1: Yeah, for real. I'm on her side, too.
2: No. What's going on?
3: No, so there's a trend, right, on social media. With the dates that I go on, I had to tap into probably one of my biggest dogs in my kennel.
0: Okay.
3: Yeah, one of my biggest dogs in my kennel, my big dog, my big sister.
0: Okay.
3: Right? There's a trend on social media that asks, why are you single? Why do you think you are single? Why do you think I am single?
0: Okay.
3: Right? And so I asked my sister, hey, why do you think I am single? Okay? And she gave me some real talk. I ain't gonna lie to you. Check this out.
4: So I gotta ask you, right? Okay. If you had to pick, why do you think I am single?
2: So I would say several reasons, several different reasons.
4: Damn.
2: The first reason probably being like your finances, like you love spending money on your truck and on like shoes, like your fashion.
4: Okay, cap, go off.
2: The next one I would say probably your mouth. Like you have a really smart mouth. You like to get the last word.
4: That we're not gonna agree with.
2: I think that you are good in relationships. Like you are very sweet.
4: Mm-hmm.
2: And you're very giving.
4: Come on.
2: However, I
4: Come
2: think
4: on.
2: That, Put like I said, there. You like to get the last word.
4: Okay.
2: The third one, I would say you're just a loose man. Like
4: ain't no guy. Now you're gonna make me cook.
2: You are. You like. You keep them in rotation.
4: I ain't no damn loose man now, but I get what you're saying. I date. That's it. That's all.
2: Yeah, and I don't judge you for it. You single. Like, yeah. We've had this conversation before, but yeah.
4: Okay. Okay. Those are pretty fair reasons. The first one, I'm not really gelling with a whole lot, but we'll take it.
0: Hold on a second. You a loose man.
3: That's what she said. I don't like that.
0: You a loose man.
3: I don't like that at all.
1: That don't really sound good.
0: It
1: right
0: don't.
1: There.
0: Do
1: yeah,
0: it.
1: No, I don't like that.
3: That
1: right
3: don't
1: there.
3: Sound. It
1: a
3: is,
1: loose man.
3: It is inaccurate.
0: That's when the wild men, they be smelling wild,
1: damn.
0: Too. They smell wild.
3: They smell wild is insane. Mm-hmm. They don't smell wild. I am not a loose man. Now, she said that my finances, I like to invest money in my truck and I like to buy shoes.
0: Yeah, those were the negatives now. The negatives, your truck, your shoes, because you're in the fashion, and your mouth, she said, you got to get the last word. Now, the good thing she gave you was you're sweet and you're giving in a relationship. I thought that was nice.
3: You know what's funny? I had to cut this part out, but I did tell her, I said, Didi like to bring up the fact that I brought somebody a purse.
0: What she
3: say? She said, yeah, we gonna keep them out of the conversation.
0: Because you did buy a purse.
3: Yes, but that was a gift. Anyways, so then I asked my sister, I said, okay, so these things seem pretty fixable, right? They don't seem like they are just atomically bad.
1: Right.
3: I can work on myself, but if I brought you somebody in her, if I brought you somebody and I said, hey, can you judge them for me? Keep an eye on them, what you think about them. Would you be able to critically do that for me? This was her answer.
2: I'm going to be honest with you. I would probably keep my jean jacket here.
3: See, that's why I ain't want to do this. All right, we done. I should be whooping your ass right now about that jean jacket. All right, for sure.
0: Oh, that's right. For everybody who's just listening, Trey's sister beat him in the kitchen when he was a child with her jean jacket.
3: Yes.
0: And she beat him hard. JJ said, right. What, them grommets, them...
1: Them buttons.
0: Them buttons.
1: Yes. Because it was a Levi jacket.
0: Yeah.
1: And if anybody knows how hard a Levi jacket is...
3: It was a FUBU jacket.
1: Damn, that worked.
3: It wasn't a FUBU jacket.
0: Damn. Heavy embroidery.
3: Shut up. She cannot be serious to save her life. I tell you that right now. But I feel like I'm back at square one because it's like, well, damn. Like, if I do bring somebody in, I can't guarantee that you are going to be the one to tell me, hey, Junior, that's a good one for you.
0: Right.
3: I don't feel like I have nobody in my circle that's like, since my mama passed, I don't have nobody like
0: let
3: that.
0: Let me
3: no
0: do
3: more.
0: That for you. I can help you.
3: I don't trust your word.
1: Come on, man.
3: I don't like your judgment.
0: Because all I want to say is, yeah, Junior, I like her.
3: Facts. She be like, Trey, she wear kidney heels. That's good for you. I don't want that.
0: I can help you.
3: I don't want that.
0: Hey, shout out to your sister, though.
3: Yeah,
0: shout out to that sister.
3: Me and my sister got a good relationship, man.
1: That's what's up, man.
3: Yeah, we got a good relationship.
0: They say any man that has a good relationship with his sisters, they say he's supposed to be a good one to date, ladies. I just want to say that.
3: Yeah.
0: Let them know how to find you, Trey.
3: You can follow me right now, AYE_TreyG. That's A_TreyG. Shout out my sister too.
0: I like it. All right, it's Didi in the morning.
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1: Hey, good morning. It's Dee Dee in the morning. Listen, we're going to play our $1,000 mini game. We got us a contestant standing by. But before we get to it, guys, according to Google, this instructional video is among the top 10 searched. What do you think people are looking for instructions on? Top 10.
2: How to cook something? No.
1: It goes on in the house, though.
3: Goes on in the house.
1: Top 10 that people Google to try to figure this out.
2: Damn, I was going to say change a tire, but that don't go on in the house.
1: No.
3: How to reboot your remote.
1: No.
2: Damn.
1: When I tell you, y'all going to be like, wow, but the fact that they got to look it up.
2: Damn, what is it?
3: Put the table together.
1: They said, how to unclog a toilet is among the top 10 searched. Y'all ever had to go to somebody's house and you had to ask them to use the plunger?
3: Yeah.
2: I'm going to tell you this. If the plunger don't work, it's too intricate of a job for me.
1: Now, if the plunger don't work, that means that you got it from the dollar store. You ever get a plunger from the dollar store?
3: Yeah.
1: It don't plunge well. It don't suction.
2: It be folded.
3: I hate that one that's folded.
1: It's cheap.
3: Now you got to lean it over and get that little water residue out.
1: Yeah.
3: Oh, my God.
1: That's one of those that costs a dollar.
3: Man.
2: Costs a dollar.
1: That's it. You can't play with the plunger.
3: Run outside so it won't drip on your carpet.
1: Right.
3: You ain't got nothing to put, because you ain't going to put your hand up on it.
2: No. It don't suction good.
3: No, it don't suction.
1: It's cheap as I don't know what.
3: Yeah. I hate using the plunger and they go down too hard and then some of the water splashes out.
2: Oh, I hate it.
3: I hate when some of the water splashes out.
1: But I'm going to tell you what you really do hate. The fact that you got to use that plunger. Yeah, every now and then you realize, man, I didn't F this up.
3: Yeah,
1: I didn't F this toilet.
3: God.
1: Yeah.
3: I was bagged up. Do you hear me? Man, what was in my stomach?
1: He said, I was bagged up.
3: Stop.
1: Yeah, so shouts out if you got to use the plunger. Let's get into the game. Here we go.
0: Done in 60 seconds. A minute to win it with the $1,000 minute game.
1: Hello.
0: A Dee Dee in the morning exclusive.
1: Is this Jaquan?
4: Yes.
1: All right, everybody.
2: Hit the Quan.
1: Yeah, there it is.
2: Hit the Quan.
1: How you doing, sir? Welcome to the show.
4: I'm doing good. You?
1: Yeah, I'm all right. I like that. People who say that. And
3: absolutely.
1: You? And you?
2: Doing good.
1: Yeah, so tell us a little something about you. Like, are you married? You got kids or anything?
4: Yes, I've been married 6 years.
3: Yeah, boy, he took a breath.
1: You sure did. You all right? Is it good? I mean, is it all right?
4: It's amazing. It's
1: all right. Okay. The way you breathe out,
3: I'll tell you.
2: Not for real.
3: That mean like, man, we've been together a long damn time.
2: If she's sitting right there next to you, Quan, just blink twice. We ain't going to be able to do nothing for you, but just blink twice.
1: Right. You all right?
4: I'm good.
3: Okay.
2: Quan said, don't play with that. Because if she heard it, she going to get on my
3: top. Quan, he made it seem like he looked around the corner, though.
2: Yeah, for real. Quan, no, do y'all have kids?
1: I think he's blinking right now.
2: Quan, y'all got kids?
4: Yes, one kid.
1: Oh,
2: okay,
1: nice.
2: Just one.
1: Very
2: right
1: nice.
2: On.
1: Okay.
2: That's a beautiful thing.
1: All right, well, listen, we about to give you some cash.
3: All right? Let's get this money.
1: Good luck. Let's spin the wheel. Here we go.
5: JJ from the SIP.
6: Trey G.
5: JJ from the SIP.
3: $20
5: bonus.
3: $20, man. Quan, we going to hit the Quan because we going to get this $1,000. Now, when you hit this $1,000, you need to get up and hit the Quan. You ready?
4: I'm ready.
3: All right, look, if you don't know the answer, please say pass. We got time. We're going to come back to it. Let's get this early morning money. Here we go. What was the last thing you ate?
1: Last thing you ate.
3: Okay, damn.
4: Macaroni.
3: Okay, man, I was going to say, now, damn, you ain't. What's the name of the longest river in the United States?
4: The Nile River.
3: Pass. Okay. What rapper's real name is Rakim Mayers?
4: Pass.
3: Okay. True or false, Benjamin Franklin was once president of the United States?
4: True. False.
3: Okay. How many tires on 18-wheeler?
4: 18.
3: There it is. Which planet has the most moons?
4: Mars.

0: There it is. What was the fifth question I asked you? Number five.
1: 18-wheeler.
0: So, what fruit is known for wearing a crown?
1: Lemon.
0: Uh-uh.
1: Apple.
0: Uh-uh.
1: Strawberry.
0: Uh-uh.
2: Okay, pass.
1: Grapes.
0: Okay, now, spell pedestrians.
1: P-E-D-E-S.
2: Damn.
0: Yeah.
2: All right, 1, 2, 3, 4, 5 out of 9.
0: 5 out of 9.
2: That's not bad.
0: Not too bad.
3: Not bad.
2: Mm-hmm. Here's what you missed. You missed this one. What is the name of the longest river in the United States? Missouri River.
0: Mm-hmm.
2: Who's rapper Rakim? Is it Mayer or Meyer? I don't know. ASAP Rocky.
4: Yeah.
2: What fruit is known for wearing a crown? The pineapple.
0: Yep.
2: And pedestrians is P-E-D-E-S-T-R-I-A-N-S. So you got 1, 2, 3, 4, 5. Five out of nine. $10 every correct answer. We added up $50. But you also spun the wheel and got an extra 20.
0: $70.
2: $70. All right. Congratulations. 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
1: Baby, please. Please, please. Okay, I'm sorry.
2: Damn.
1: Good morning. It's Dee Dee in the morning. Hold on. The reason why I said it, because JJ just said, he goes, Dee Dee, I want to talk about, I got to get men to stop, you say begging, right?
2: Begging so much, man. It's not healthy. It doesn't look good. Your percentage of a man goes down. Mm. When you out here begging for things out here, man, stop begging, man. Man, you know, stand up on your own two feet with your chest out. Stop begging for a lot of things. Like, stop begging for attention from women.
1: Mm.
2: You shouldn't have to beg for attention, man. If you got a double text or you got to chase and beg for replies, man, it's not a good look for men.
3: Hey, hold on.
2: It's not. Don't beg. Come on, now talk to me then.
3: Let's rewind a little bit. I really don't feel like double texting is big.
2: You don't?
3: I don't feel like double texting is. Did he side-eyed me so?
2: But if you double text and she's not replying to you, though.
3: If you triple text, quadruple text, then yes. But I feel like sometimes if it's like just a double text, like if I say good morning and I don't get nothing back, later on in the day, I'd be like, hey, what's going on?
1: Uh-uh.
3: I don't think.
1: The way she's like, looking at me. I'm begging you. That's what it sounds like, you begging.
3: What?
1: Begging.
3: That's insane. Maybe I'm doing it wrong then.
2: Yeah, I think you're doing a little wrong,
3: damn,
2: man. I think your value declines.
1: Mm,
2: your value declines, especially if she's not responding. You know, then, you know, we beg for that then. We beg for respect. Stop begging for respect, man. If she disrespects you, man, that's a sign to walk away.
1: Mm.
2: Man, walk away and let her change, man. Do not beg for respect, man.
3: Thanks.
2: Respect should be given freely. It's not worth having.
3: Mm. Do you think respect should be earned?
1: Yes.
2: Yes.
3: You think respect should be earned?
1: I think it's earned.
3: Yeah, I think it's earned.
1: Hey, although, you know, that's been a question people ask all the time. And the question would be, do you think it is it respect just given?
3: Right.
1: Is it inherited?
3: Like, is it just inherent respect, or is it like you have to actually earn my respect?
1: See, I'm one of those kind of people that I'm going to give you respect out the gate. Unless you do something that becomes so disrespectful now that I lose respect for you, then it's over.
2: Like, your respect going to start high.
1: Yeah.
2: Now, it can easily decline.
1: Right.
2: You can add
1: more coins to the respect.
2: Ooh, think about it.
1: You know, it's almost like a video game. You get extra credit. Ding, ding, ding, ding, ding. And now you're like, he got a lot of credits to me.
2: You'd be like, okay, he got an extra man.
1: Or you could do some what is it called? Demerits, demotions or whatever.
3: Yeah, demoted. You get demerits.
2: And it can decline, man. You know, don't beg for respect. Don't beg for sex.
3: Oh, yeah.
2: I don't think you should beg for sex.
3: That's a big one.
2: Never put pressure on the woman for intimacy.
1: Mm-hmm.
3: Facts.
2: Yeah, you know, man, it should be.
1: Because y'all done done it.
2: Yeah.
1: No, you done done it, JJ. I know you have.
2: I mean. Hey, man.
3: Hey, man.
1: I know JJ had.
2: Hey, it was 3:00 that morning, man. She was looking fine.
1: And what you be like, let me in.
2: Man, come on now. You the last one in the club.
3: What in the hell?
2: You the last one in the club. But, you know, it kills the attraction, though.
3: Yeah,
1: if you beg. You beg? Okay.
2: If you be out here begging, man. And then the one thing I would never beg for is loyalty.
1: Mm-hmm.
2: Either you got it or you don't.
1: Would you beg for a woman to stay with you?
2: Beg?
1: Mm-hmm. Like, please don't leave, baby. Please, please, please don't leave me.
2: It depends on how bad I messed up.
3: Did I mess up? Yeah.
1: Did you do some begging?
2: If I did something real bad, I'm going to have to beg now. Because especially if I know I do not want to lose you, I'm going to get on that knee. I'm going to buy you something.
3: Oh, God.
2: Yeah, I'm going to buy you something, man. You know, I'm not going to be out here beg. I'm not going to beg for your time. I'm going to tell you that now.
1: Okay.
2: Now, if you don't want to give me your time,
3: facts.
2: and I'm showing, giving you great signs that I want to spend time with you, and you're not vibing with me like that, I'm not for bad for your time.
3: That's a real
2: thing. Hey, man, it's too much, what they say, it's too many fish
1: in the sea.
2: Mm-hmm. I just throw my reel back out there.
3: I know that's right.
2: I'm talking about with the same bait.
1: You ain't gonna get nothing.
2: With the same bait, man. So, fellas, man, we just got to stop all this bait. I'm not gonna beg for your love.
1: Mm-hmm.
2: I'm not gonna beg for love, man. If you either you want to love me or you don't.
1: Mm-hmm.
2: It's just that damn simple. Do you love me?
1: I love you, JJ.
2: Oh, God.
3: Oh, my God.
1: Oh, God.
2: I can't believe you just lied to me.
1: Let me beg you not to take that to heart now.
2: See, that's what I'm talking about there, man. So, yeah, man, again, fellas, man, I need y'all to keep your chest out, stand on your own two feet with your head up, and just don't beg.
1: Don't beg for nothing.
2: Don't beg for nothing.
1: Unless you just get in trouble.
2: Yeah.
1: All right. That's what you said. Unless you get in trouble.
2: Yeah, if it's 3 o'clock in the morning, man, you messed up, man. You know, I want to come back in the house.
1: You gonna beg? All right.
2: Come back in the house.
1: He's saying don't beg, but beg at certain times.
2: There you go.
1: Got it. It's Dee Dee in the morning.
4: We turn up from back in the day to right now.
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0: Good morning, Dee Dee. In the morning, we got to get into the hot topics, guys. Because you guys seen, remember the guy who says that he was Will Smith's assistant and good friend?
1: Bilal.
0: He back to talking. Have y'all heard the latest now, what he said about Jada and her son? This is sick. Let's go.
2: Crazy, scary, and hilarious. Hot topics.
3: Give them what they ask for.
2: Only on Dee Dee in the morning.
0: Hey, you guys. So earlier we were talking, I was having a conversation about something about, they were saying U.S. soldiers are having a hard time right now. And one of the reasons why they're having a hard time is that they're finding out family members are being deported while they're fighting for this country. Is this crazy? They were saying there was a dad who was being interviewed on MS Now and CNN. And he was being interviewed about his son. And he was basically saying, he was Hispanic. He was saying his son was struggling with his mental health on the USS Lincoln, right? Well, that man, Luis Manuel Avalez. Well, he talked about the ship conditions and he talked about Pete Hegseth and everything, right? Well, that man's been arrested by immigration officials. They said Trump is rolling back immigration protection for military families. And so they said basically they wonder if this is retribution for the dad talking about what his son is experiencing on the USS Lincoln. And now all of a sudden this man is deported.
1: Clear abuse of power. What are the chances? This is just so, we supposed to believe that this is just like happenstance? Like it's just a coincidence? Come on, bro.
0: And they were saying that that's messed up. They said so far, I think it's been about 50 to 100 servicemen. As they're serving in this country, their family members are being deported at the same time.
1: My God.
0: That don't seem right, does it?
1: It ain't right. Like, imagine trying to fight for your country and you worried about, in the back of your mind,
0: freedom
1: your
0: for family. Everybody else, but your own family can't have it.
1: Don't make no sense, I wouldn't be able to focus on no mission.
0: Me either. Bro. And speaking of this administration, you guys saw this? Patti LaBelle's nephew claimed that Patti kicked him out of her house over his Trump support.
1: Oh, God. More patty pies for you.
4: I was just finna say, you don't get nothing. The crust.
0: He says, y'all, he said he spent approximately 12 years living in Patti LaBelle's home. He now is saying that she kicked him out in Christmas of 2019 because of his support for the then President Donald Trump.
1: 12 years? He spent 12 years living with this woman? It might have been time for you to get out, bro.
4: Anyway. When Patti found out he was supporting Trump, he said, give me your damn phone. I'm finna delete my damn recipe out your phone.
0: Yeah. He said he's been banned from the family, and he also says that he questioned her, and he said, why should he be afraid of Trump? And he said he told her, you're the one who just made me homeless. Patti LaBelle.
1: It's two sides to every story, and I'm not gonna lie to you. It sound like he ain't telling the whole truth, nothing but the truth. It don't sound like he telling the whole truth, man. them folks probably is upset with you about something. You stayed with that woman 12 years. Did you pay a bill?
0: Right.
1: Did you clean? Did you cook? What did you contribute?
4: Did Patti catch you in the hubbub?
0: They said Patti LaBelle has not responded. Now he's talking, but Patti hasn't said a word. People haven't said a word. They kicked his butt out after 12 years.
1: I supported you for 12 years. Yeah. I'm sure he's not telling something.
0: I'm sorry, but if I was living in Patti LaBelle's mansion, I would never say not a word about Trump after that. I'm living there for 12 years free.
1: Who you vote for, Patti? I'm going to vote for them too. That's what I would have said.
4: Now he's on his own.
0: Finally, can we talk about the assistant that used to be with Will Smith? What's his name?
1: Bilal. He's found a home, it feels like, with Tasha K.
0: Hasn't he? He sit down with Tasha K every week.
1: At least. Now he's telling a whole nother story about the Jada Pinkett, Will Smith saga and family. Check it out, listen for yourself.
5: Jada's a dope fiend. Point blank. Argus Alsina, he was really cool with Jade. And I mean, like, they were really cool because they had the addiction thing together. That was their bond. Both of them were suffering from addiction, drug addiction. And that they would hang around a lot.
6: As crack is.
5: Right. And he would bring Argus Alsina to the house. And I will say that I've physically seen Jaden and Jada use drugs together, her son.
1: Wow. Those are some accusations to be hurling out now. And then for Tasha to give him a platform, you bold as hell, you damn self.
0: Ain't she? And she'd have been sued by Cardi and everything, but you still do.
1: I did hear her say, though, allegedly.
0: Yeah.
1: Because I ain't seen that woman do none of that.
0: Well, she says alleged now even about her name. Tasha can't go, and my name is alleged.
1: You sure better. after Cardi damn near tried to take the whole house. Yeah. You damn sure better.
0: But how come Jada and Will haven't shut this guy up?
1: I've heard that they tried.

0: I've heard that they sent him like cease and desist.
1: So then it must be he's telling the truth somewhere. There's some truth somewhere.
0: Is that what it must be?
1: That's what I'm trying to figure out.
0: I don't know.
1: How he ain't sued and shut up. I don't get it.
0: I don't know. Maybe it costs more money to just like try to get him to shut up.
1: They
0: and
1: got
0: do
1: enough.
0: It.
1: Ain't they worth about $600 million? Jada and Will?
2: Yeah, yeah.
1: You got the money to shut him up.
0: I don't want
1: to
0: give none of my money to that. Let him talk. Okay. Let him tire himself out.
1: All right. I just hate all them rumors about it. I mean, if it's not true, I don't know. Hell, guess what? This is it. We're going to shut the show down. All right? I can't debate Will and Jada no more. This is it. We're going to shut the show down. Coming up, it's Dee Dee in the morning. 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
1: 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DatBoyInc. What's yours?
0: Okay, period. Because if they following you, they got to follow me.
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2: All right, we're done. The show's over. Trey, what you learned today? Anything you remember?
3: We learned that Soraya, she announced a split from Joey Badass. She said that, look, throughout their whole relationship, basically for the whole entire thing, he was like a big poopy butt. How about that?
2: Poopy butt.
3: Poopy butt. Yeah, poopy
2: all right.
3: Butt. I couldn't say the other word that came to mind. HR listening.
2: And your mama used to say that to you. Junior, come over here. Let me check and see if you got a poopy butt.
3: Nah, she said the real thing.
2: Oh, okay. Yeah.
3: She said the real thing.
4: First she said, boy!
2: What you remember, JJ?
4: Hey, I remember that Delonte West, former NBA star Delonte West, man, he been going through it. And he said LeBron and his mom been checking on him and reaching out. So, man, shout out to him, man. Hope he get a speedy recovery.
2: Yep, and let me see some other things that we found out. Target came out and apologized for that racist costume that they had.
3: Sure. Yeah.
2: In their store. Some other stuff that we also found out, you guys. We found out about Texas Roadhouse. All of a sudden, we look up and we see a lot of ads now with black people sitting up at Texas Roadhouse.
4: And they look like they were eating good.
2: Yeah. I was like, okay. We found that out as well, and they said that was a hoax. Tomorrow on the show, get ready. We got a dope discussion for you. We also got cash with our $1,000 minute game. We got hot topics and laughs, of course. So make sure you meet us right back here on Didi in the Morning.
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don't. 40, what's up, shebang? 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
2: God, little mama, you know you thick as hell, know what I'm saying? 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
1: And DJ Missy.
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1: What is it?
0: That Boy Inc. DatBoyInc. Okay. What's yours?
1: Okay, period. Because if they following you, they got to follow me.
0: And what's yours?
1: At DJ Misses. 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
0: 1073, The Beat.
2: Yeah, yeah, yeah. Oh, yeah, yeah. Oh, you know I just be getting out my body sometimes. It's just matching up to my aesthetics, but you know what I'm saying? Motherfuckers don't even be appreciating it. It's cool.

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I'm Logan Scott on a Tuesday. A trend called anti-iPhone face makeup is taking over TikTok. Women are using makeup that

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0: This is J.B. Akers, one of your Kanawha County delegates. It's back to school season, and as the parents of three, my wife Mary Claire and I know the importance of classroom success. That's why for the past several years, I've been a proud sponsor of programs like the Backpack Attack Giveaway, where hundreds of kids get the school supplies they need to grow and learn. This is J.B. Akers, and I want to wish all of you the very best as we gear up for school. I hope your kids have an amazing year of learning and fun. This is J.B. Akers, and I wrote this message.
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0: This is J.B. Akers, one of your Kanawha County delegates. It's back to school season, and as the parents of three, my wife Mary Claire and I know the importance of classroom success. That's why for the past several years, I've been a proud sponsor of programs like the Backpack Attack Giveaway, where hundreds of kids get the school supplies they need to grow and learn. This is J.B. Akers, and I want to wish all of you the very best as we gear up for school. I hope your kids have an amazing year of learning and fun. This is J.B. Akers, and I wrote this message.
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2: This is J.B. Akers, one of your Kanawha County delegates. 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
1: This is J.B. Akers, one of your Kanawha County delegates. 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Akers, and I want to wish all of you the very best as we gear up for school. I hope your kids have an amazing year of learning and fun. This is J.B. Akers, and I wrote this message.
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0: 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Let's kick off another hour of hip hop and throwbacks. 107.3 The Beat.
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1: 107 through the beat, Charleston's home for hip hop and throwbacks. KFC is launching an Oreo chicken burger. Yeah, the sandwich will launch August 28th in China. But folks here in the U.S. are like, hey, I want this. Sounds good. Destiny's Child. 107 through the beat. 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
0: Real hip hop.
1: Do it.
0: No filler.
1: Hip hop. All day.

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1: This is J.B. Akers, one of your Kanawha County delegates. It's back to school season, and as the parents of three, my wife Mary Claire and I know the importance of classroom success. That's why for the past several years, I've been a proud sponsor of programs like the Backpack Attack Giveaway, where hundreds of kids get the school supplies they need to grow and learn. This is J.B. Akers, and I want to wish all of you the very best as we gear up for school. I hope your kids have an amazing year of learning and fun. This is J.B. Akers, and I wrote this message.
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0: Past several years, I've been a proud sponsor of programs like the Backpack Attack Giveaway, where hundreds of kids get the school supplies they need to grow and learn. This is JB Akers, and I want to wish all of you the very best as we gear up for school. 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
4: This is J.B. Akers, one of your Kanawha County delegates. 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
1: 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A universal lesson from a West Virginia boy. 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

the Woody Wood Show. Yes, West Virginia State University plays here. Yeah, State is back. We got the coaches show. The coaches show from the pits tomorrow. That's going to happen. We're going to bring Daniel Woods on the show to talk about that. Also, your chance to win Lil Wayne tickets. You know Lil Wayne is coming October 16th. That's going to be off the hook. Wayne and 2 Chainz at the Coliseum. We the only station that got your tickets. You hear me? I got you, mama. I'm going to take care of you. We're going to check in with my girl. Uh-huh. You know Laura Keys got the vibe for you. And we got a lot of dirt. And rest in peace to Dolly Parton. Just got word Dolly Parton passed away earlier this morning. Let's do K-Camp and 2 Chainz. It's Cut Her Off, 107.3 to

Have you been watching the Keefe D trial? The guy allegedly killed Tupac and wrote it in a book and went on Vlad TV and said this is how it happened. Yeah, it don't look good for Keefe, man. Keefe thought it was over since like 30 years ago. Pac died. Nah, they on your head, Keefe. The trial's getting juicy too, man. We'll tell you more about it. It's Usher Confessions 107.3 The Beat.

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If you haven't heard, global icon, beloved singer, songwriter, actress, play writer, Dolly Parton. She passed away today, earlier today, in her home in Nashville. They say she died peacefully. Dolly Parton was 80 years old. I know Dolly Parton came to West Virginia a few times. My man Tim picked her up. He got a limo service, and he said she was just one of the nicest people you will ever meet. So rest in peace to Dolly Parton. I know we don't play a lot of Dolly, but Dolly's just a global superstar, and we go miss you, baby. 107.3 The Beat.

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0: This is J.B. Akers, one of your Kanawha County delegates. It's back to school season, and as the parents of three, my wife Mary Claire and I know the importance of classroom success. That's why for the past several years, I've been a proud sponsor of programs like the Backpack Attack Giveaway, where hundreds of kids get the school supplies they need to grow and learn. This is J.B. Akers, and I want to wish all of you the very best as we gear up for school. I hope your kids have an amazing year of learning and fun. This is J.B. Akers, and I wrote this message.
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New music for Mr. Rashad. It's called Same. 107.3 The Beat, Hip Hop and Throwbacks. Uncle Woody coming up just about 20 minutes. We're going to get our sing going. You ready to sing? The world famous karaoke brought to you by West Virginia Health Right. 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Victoria Monet. 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

0: 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Bruno Mars and Cardi B. Finesse. 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
0: We're proud to live here too. Dee Dee in the morning. Logan Scott getting you through your workday. Uncle Woody turning you up all afternoon long. Then get posted on the corner with Incognito. 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

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I know you want to go see Lil Wayne Friday, October 16th. All you got to do is text the word Wayne right now to 304-346-1073. Coming up right around 450. I promise.

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This is J.B. Akers, one of your Kanawha County delegates. It's back to school season, and as the parents of three, my wife Mary Claire and I know the importance of classroom success. That's why for the past several years, I've been a proud sponsor of programs like the Backpack Attack Giveaway, where hundreds of kids get the school supplies they need to grow and learn. This is J.B. Akers, and I want to wish all of you the very best as we gear up for school. I hope your kids have an amazing year of learning and fun. This is J.B. Akers, and I wrote this message.

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1: Let's take a look at that. 107.3 The Beat, Metro News, AccuWeather forecast here. Oh, what time it is? It is 4:33 tonight. Not a bad evening. Low around 55 tonight. Tomorrow, a perfect Wednesday. High around 89. Then on Thursday, thunderstorms coming back. High around 87 on Thursday. Right now, the capital city, woo, looks good out there. We at 82.
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3: Happy Tuesday afternoon. This is a check of traffic. We do have one accident we need to pass along to you. That is on McCorkle Avenue near the Hardee's in South Charleston at Montrose. We do have an accident headed southwest in that direction that's causing some confusion in that area. Again, that's on McCorkle Avenue near the Hardee's in South Charleston at Montrose. We have an accident there.
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1: Vibes Cartel. World Boss. Yo, Jeff. She's a good problem to have.
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Jessica hit me up and said, hey, man, you go play some. You got to play the Adrian Michael. Let's play a little Adrian Michael, man. I wonder if Martise in the car right now. If he is, I know he going to dance. Clarksburg, West Virginia, stand up. I love this joint. It's called Tim Hardaway. You only can get

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1: This is J.B. Akers, one of your Kanawha County delegates. 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I hope your kids have an amazing year of learning and fun. This is J.B. Akers, and I wrote this message.
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This is J.B. Akers, one of your Kanawha County delegates. It's back to school season, and as the parents of three, my wife Mary Claire and I know the importance of classroom success. That's why for the past several years, I've been a proud sponsor of programs like the Backpack Attack Giveaway, where hundreds of kids get the school supplies they need to grow and learn. This is J.B. Akers, and I want to wish all of you the very best as we gear up for school. 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

0: 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I'm a singer-songwriter from Johannesburg, South Africa.
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0: argued more cases before the U.S. Supreme Court than almost anyone in history, John W. Davis of Clarksburg. As Solicitor General and a private lawyer, he argued 140 cases, shaping the interpretation of the Constitution itself. A West Virginia mind helped write the legal definition of America. West Virginia, defending the law.
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0: 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I just want to say, also, look to my children and grandchildren and everybody that know me. 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
1: 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If you want to see Incognito's tie, go to our Instagram right now at POTC.LIVE.
2: 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I call him Incognito because he's black as all hell. Posted on the corner.
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1: 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Oh, you never want the hip hop.

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You be on some touch, but I cannot get off this. 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

0: 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I need it tonight.
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1: 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Who done it? And who needs to quit it?
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0: Okay, let's get into it real quick, Tifa. So Target is apologizing to us again. But first, country music icon Dolly Parton passes away at 80 years old.
4: Nah, Dolly.
0: Dolly has passed on. Nothing has really been released on how or what happened. But her family definitely sent out a message and just said, you know, they're hurting right now. But they love Dolly and they know how much she was loved. So let's continue to keep her friends, family, fans, and our prayers as they go through this difficult time. So rest in peace to Dolly Parton.
4: I ain't even getting to meet my baby.
0: Yo, baby's crazy. It's cool. Dolly Parton would have loved posted on the corner.
4: I'm telling you.
0: No shade. But Target apologizes after selling Halloween costumes that resembles racist blackface clownery. Mm. Put the costume in the stores, online, but they said it never sold. But the picture, as you can see right here, looks crazy. So they stated, apology from us. We removed the offensive Halloween costume that should have never been a part of our assortment. Right. It is no longer for sale. As a company, we got this wrong. And we are deeply sorry. We know that this especially hurt for our black

0: team members and partners. Removing the costume is an important first step, and we're looking closely at how this happened and what needs to change to ensure that it won't happen again. Y'all knew. You seen it. How you didn't look at that and didn't see what we see?
1: As soon as I saw it, I said
0: Target.
1: Come on.
0: Soon as you was kind of getting your way back in.
1: Man.
0: We got a keyboard guy on you, so you know I can continue to keep you updated on that as that unfolds. You to recap, you already know we can go. Post it on thecorner.com. 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